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1: Enjoying these precious summer nights. It's August 14th already. Tomorrow, the exact middle of the month. Oh, September's closing in, so make the most of it. 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

0: you got to see that great show a few weeks ago, August 6th, in Asbury Park on the summer stage at the Stone Pony. Spin Doctors, they were there with Blues Traveler and the Gin Blossoms. There's Two Princes.
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0: New Jersey Chime Time, 8:04. Speaking of Asbury Park, tomorrow is the day. Join me for some beach and boardwalk fun live 3 to 7 when I broadcast from our 1-800-GAMBLER Asbury Park Boardwalk Studio between 3rd and 4th Avenue, right there on the boardwalk. It looks like I'm in a hot dog stand, but I'm actually in a radio studio. Hope to see you in Asbury Park tomorrow. It's going to be a great day. Here's New Jersey Fast Traffic.
2: I wish I had better news on 80 on the westbound side. Not yet, I don't. 80 is jammed up for 5 miles from Denville right out into Wharton just before exit 34. Only the left lane squeezes by. That's an ongoing accident investigation. And eastbound is slow in the area now as well. 15 northbound right by Route 80. That's an accident being cleared. On Route 46 westbound just before Route 10 in Ledgewood, that is slow with an accident. Despite that, Route 46 still a much better ride than Route 80. Northbound Parkway, a slow ride from exit 148 up towards exit 153, but heading down the shore, no delays on the southbound side. Next report in 15 minutes. I'm Mike Barker on New Jersey 101.5.
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21: New Jersey 101.5 instant weather. There might be a stray shower early on tonight, otherwise clear to partly cloudy. Lows will be in the mid-60s. A lot of sunshine for tomorrow. A pleasant day with low humidity. High temperatures will be in the mid-80s. Might be a stray shower in a few spots across South Jersey. Better chance for some showers and storms Sunday, especially during the afternoon. Highs will be in the upper 70s to near 80. From the Edison Heating and Cooling Weather Desk, I'm meteorologist Brian Thompson.
0: Right now, it's around 80. Hi, it's EJ. On weekends, the music comes out to play, and so do I. I'm playing Jersey's biggest hits. Coming up this hour, a little 90s hootie. The Stones go disco, kinda. That's coming up right now. Whitesnake on New Jersey 101.5.

0: CCR has enjoyed a massive continuous resurgence among music buyers and streamers with their iconic 1976 compilation album, Chronicle the 20 Greatest Hits. They're more popular than ever. And John Fogerty got the rights to his music back, and he's touring all over the country and sounding great. There's Down on the Corner.
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0: New Jersey Chime Time 818. And EJ officially kicking off the weekend with Jersey's Biggest Hits and New Jersey Fast Traffic.
2: It's gotten heavy on the turnpike on the northbound side, approaching exit number 6. That is because the truck lanes currently are in the process of closing the entire way. You're being diverted into the car lanes. Once you get the diversion, you're good all the way up into Newark. Parkway northbound, some delays in the local lanes right near the Arts Center. That is because of construction work setting up. Rest of the ride in the parkway, not bad. 287, some southbound volume in Edison approaching Route 1. Looks like construction work. And stay off of Route 80 westbound. A 5-mile jam from Denville out into Wharton just before Route 15. That is an accident investigation. Just one lane to the left gets by. Next report in 15 minutes. I'm Mike Barker on New Jersey 101.5.
0: Partly cloudy tonight, then sunny tomorrow and 85. Sunny on Sunday, too.

Jersey's biggest hits on New Jersey 101.5, ZJ. You can reach out to me anytime. Questions, comments, concerns, make a dedication. Maybe you just want a shout out. Just send me a message on our app chat. Hi to Ray on 287 and for Sandy on the Atlantic City Expressway on her way to Sea Isle. A great 90s memory from Hootie and the Blowfish. Yeah.

0: New Jersey Chime Time, 8:35. EJ here with a shout out for Nicole. She's on the Garden State Parkway right now in Ocean County somewhere on her way to Seaside Heights. Speaking of the parkway in that area, it's getting a $509 million overhaul right in Ocean County, right near the exit for Seaside Heights. And I make the case that it's really New Jersey's true main road, not the turnpike. The Garden State Parkway is the lifeblood of New Jersey. See why I feel that way. And read about this $509 million project coming up in 2027. It's the Eric E.J. Johnson section at NJ1015.com. Here's New Jersey fast traffic.
1: Some new slowdowns on the turnpike northbound. This will be in the car lanes approaching exit 8 and on up towards 8A. There's left lane construction work setting up. It's pretty problematic since the truck lanes are closed on the northbound side, so you have no choice but to drive north into this construction. On the parkway northbound in the local lanes, just one lane gets by between exit 116 and 117. That is construction work. Express lanes are much

0: better ride. 287 South, a slow ride coming into Route 1 in Edison. That is construction blocking all but one lane. Next report in 15 minutes. I'm Mike Barker on New Jersey 101.5.
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15: Google's AI app Gemini now has 1 billion active monthly users. CEO Sundar Pichai says it's one of the company's fastest growing products. The Gemini user base is now similar in size to the user base for OpenAI's ChatGPT. There's no question that we are a phone society, but if you lose it, you will also likely lose it. Pretennis explains.
16: The handheld device has all the answers. It communicates with others and can throw you into a wild panic if you can't find it. That's called nomophobia. And you can hit that freak out within 1 minute of active searching. Increased heart rate, sweating, full-on dread. Psychologists say the distress is real and very similar to separation anxiety. YouGov says there's an easy solution. Put a tracker on it. Or maybe look in your hand.
15: And Anthropic says it's going to add a watermark to text that's generated by AI that allows the company to comply with EU regulations that went into place August 2nd. Anthropic says the watermark will travel with the text when it's copied and pasted. Tech Report, I'm Mark Mayfield.
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2: New Jersey 101.5 instant weather. We can't roll out a shower early tonight. The vast majority of the area will be dry, though, with a clear to partly cloudy sky, lows in the mid-60s. Mostly sunny and pleasant tomorrow with low humidity. Might be a shower in one or two spots across South Jersey, but most areas stay dry, highs in the mid-80s. Better chance for some showers and storms Sunday as it turns more humid. Best chance for those showers and storms will be during the afternoon with highs in the 70s. From the Edison Heating and Cooling Weather Desk, I'm meteorologist Brian Thompson.
3: Right now, we're in the 70s. Hey, it's EJ. You know that band Chic from the late 70s? They did the song Good Times and La Freak and I Want Your Love, and it was real funky and danceable and disco. Well, members of that band helped out this guy, David Bowie, on his Let's Dance album. Here's Modern Love on New Jersey 101.5.

0: and Wayne called. She said, you haven't played KC and the Sunshine Band in weeks. Well, there you go, Karen and Wayne. Get down tonight. New Jersey Chime Time 850. Hi, EJ here, Jersey's biggest hits. You know why? Because on weekends, the music comes out to play. What's up for the weekend? It's a big night in Hillsborough tonight. The Rotary Fair continues through the 15th through Saturday. They're going to have fireworks there tonight. It's going to be a great night for it. Here's New Jersey Fast Traffic.
1: Not a good ride at all on 287 on the southbound side, out of Piscataway, heading down into Edison. Between exit 3 and exit 1, only one lane gets by. That is because of construction work. On the turnpike northbound, the truck lanes are closed the entire way. That is construction work. Car lanes picking up alternative traffic northbound from 8 up towards 8A, and again from exit 9 up towards exit 10. Parkway northbound local lane slow, approaching exit 117. Just one lane gets by. That's maintenance work. Grab the express lanes instead. And you still want no part of 80 westbound in Morris County. A 5-mile jam approaching Route 15. An accident investigation. Just the left lane gets by. Next report in 15 minutes. I'm Mike Barker on New Jersey 101.5.
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12: 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Google is looking to put more information about your health right on your wrist. At the same Made by Google event where the latest lineup of Pixel phones were introduced, it showed off the new Pixel Watch 5. Dr. Jacqueline Trabati is a cardiologist and leads the clinical team at Google and says the watch is the first in the world to track insulin resistance trends.
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13: 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But it's a signal you can't always feel. I see so many patients in clinic who had no idea theirs had crept up.
12: Also introduced a brand new tracker dubbed the Pixel

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10: Here's your instant weekend weather. It's going to be pretty good tonight. Partly cloudy. Not going to be too hot. Open the windows. Low 64, sunshine Saturday and 85 tomorrow. Saturday night, partly cloudy, low 62. Sunday, mostly sunny with a chance of showers. After 2 p.m., the high about 86. But here's the big story. Surf temperatures. Cape May, 74. 76 on LBI. The water in Asbury Park, where we'll be tomorrow, 78. Woo!

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1: 9 p.m. in the Great Garden State. This is EJ. Last hour, I was talking about three band members from Chic helped out David Bowie's Let's Dance album back in 84, including Nile Rodgers. Where is Chic now? Had to play a Chic song tonight. What a great song to get into the weekend. It's Good Times on New Jersey 101.5.

0: Back when I was a mobile DJ, I did some pretty great mixes from that song into Rapper's Delight. Of course, it's the same track in the background. There's Chic and Good Times on New Jersey 101.5. New Jersey Chime Time, 9:05. Hi, it's EJ. Tomorrow is the big day for some beach and boardwalk fun. The weather's going to be spectacular, sunny 85, and I'll be on the boardwalk right in front of the beach in Asbury Park, 3 to 7, as I broadcast live from our 1-800-GAMBLER Asbury Park studio between 3rd and 4th Avenue. Hope to see you tomorrow. Here's New Jersey Fast Traffic.
1: And we do have brake lights on westbound 80. Yet again, we have an accident investigation out by exit 34 in Wharton. Three right lanes are closed. Your delays back to 39 in Denville. Go with 46 or go with 10 to get around it. A little busy on the parkway, northbound Colonia to 135, and also northbound in the local lanes. It looks like we have some construction jamming things up as you approach exit 117. We're also single laning again on 206, both directions into Bellmead Griggstown Road with construction. Traffic every 15 minutes. I'm H. Torres on New Jersey 101.5.
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10: A new study shows that belly fat predicts a person's heart disease risk much more accurately than BMI. Researchers at Johns Hopkins University School of Medicine looked at 260,000 adults over a 20-year period, and what they found was that waist and waist-to-hip ratio was a much better indicator to forecast both heart and brain events. They say that's because body mass index can't tell whether a person has more fat sitting right below the skin or more visceral fat. Two federal agencies are teaming up to stop a flesh-eating fly called the New World Screwworm. The USDA will be using Homeland Security's drones in South Texas to catch cross-border cattle movement, which could spread the outbreak.
11: That will be a massive aid in screening, detecting, identifying, and interdicting animals.
10: Secretary Brooke Rollins, there have been 45 reported cases found in the U.S. since early June. Health update, I'm Sarah Lee Kessler.
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2: New Jersey 101.5 instant weather. There might be a few raindrops around early. Most areas stay dry, though, tonight with a mostly clear sky, lows in the mid-60s. A lot of sunshine tomorrow with low humidity. There might be some clouds mixing in the afternoon across South Jersey, especially where there might be even a stray shower, highs in the mid-80s. A couple of showers and storms around Sunday, especially during the afternoon, highs in the upper 70s. From the Edison Heating and Cooling Weather Desk, I'm meteorologist Brian Thompson.
3: Right now, we're in the 70s. And EJ here with another hour of Jersey's biggest hits coming up this hour. Tom Petty with a track that was featured in Fast Times at Ridgemont High. Santana on the way. Aerosmith. Also, I can't read my own handwriting, but I think it says Blondie. That's coming up. Hey, now Huey Lewis on New Jersey 101.5.

0: That song plays during Fast Times at Ridgemont High to establish Stacey Hamilton's coming-of-age story. Do you remember that? American Girl Tom Petty on New Jersey 101.5. This is EJ. Thank you for keeping me company tonight. Sean in Princeton, Mike in Cherry Hill, Tom in Montclair checking in for a Santana tune. That's next. Oh, stop and go traffic to the beach. Here's New Jersey Fast Traffic.
1: All right, EJ, watch for a crash on the northbound Pulaski Skyway at the Tunnelly Circle. The right lane is closed if you want to go with the Hudson Bay Extension. Got you both ways on Route 80. Westbound, it's a jam from Denville to Wharton. Crash investigation by 34 with three right lanes closed. And then, of course, eastbound, it is construction work from 34 to 37. So Route 46 looking like a good plan. Northbound truck lanes are closed on the turnpike. The northbound local lanes on the parkway have two lanes shut, 116 to 117. 287 South has work from 3 to 1. And 206 is jammed both ways into Bellmead Griggstown Road. That is all construction. Traffic every 15 minutes. Mitch Torres on New Jersey 101.5.
0: It's a nice night to have a fire in the backyard tonight and sleep with the windows open. Down to 64, sunshine 85 tomorrow. Smooth Santana. Here we go.

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New Jersey's biggest hits all weekend on New Jersey 101.5.

Jersey's biggest hits, New Jersey 101.5. This is EJ. Going to be a great weekend to walk the boards. Ice cream in hand. During the day, surf temperatures in the mid-70s. Asbury Park is calling your name. It's calling my name tomorrow. I'll be there broadcasting live 3 to 7 between 3rd and 4th Avenue.

0: New Jersey Chime Time 9:33. It's EJ. I mentioned this briefly just a second ago here, but join me tomorrow for some beach and boardwalk fun. It's going to be sunny and 85 and the surf temperature in the mid-70s. It's going to be the perfect beach day tomorrow, especially from 3 to 7 when I'll be there. I'll be broadcasting from our 1-800-GAMBLER Asbury Park Boardwalk studio. Hope to see you tomorrow in AP. Here's New Jersey Fast Track.
1: All right, EJ, it's been kind of a mess on Route 80. We have this accident westbound at exit 34 with a couple of lanes knocked down, and eastbound it's construction from 34 in toward 39, so slow in both directions. 46 or 10 are good alternates, and then much farther west on 80, west of exit 12, you've got construction delays. And then on the parkway, northbound, you're jammed up 135 in Clark to 136 in Cranford. Northbound in the locals, there's road work by 117, and southbound 287 is jammed from exit 5 to 3. That's construction. 206 with the delays at Bellmead-Griggstown Road, one direction at a time using one lane of traffic, and the northbound Skyway has a crash at the Tunnel East Circle. Traffic every 15 minutes. I'm Mitch Torres on New Jersey 101.5.
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13: A top executive coach says American workers need to address their fears that AI will replace them. Neil Shore says employees need to look beyond their fears and look at how they can up their own participation at work to stand out from the crowd.
14: That is a differentiator. And for as simple as it sounds, most people duck and hide, and I teach people to raise their hand and contribute.
13: A recent Reuters Ipsos poll reveals that 53% of Americans fear artificial intelligence could cost them their job, and Neil believes those fears could lead to workers starting to swirl. Shore says the swirls happen when you ruminate about your fears and make the situation worse than it actually is. Shore says workers will always bring uniquely human contributions to the table. And OpenAI is rolling out a new cyber defense system called Daybreak. It's similar to the Mythos system from Anthropic. Both are designed to use cutting-edge AI technology to help companies blunt cyber attacks, but both are also part of an AI arms race that has many people concerned. Tech Report, I'm Mark Mayfield.
15: New Jersey 101.5 instant weather. There might be a stray shower early on tonight, otherwise clear to partly cloudy. Lows will be in the mid-60s. A lot of sunshine for tomorrow. A pleasant day with low humidity. High temperatures will be in the mid-80s. Might be a stray shower in a few spots across South Jersey. Better chance for some showers and storms Sunday, especially during the afternoon. Highs will be in the upper 70s to near 80. From the Edison Heating and Cooling Weather Desk, I'm meteorologist Brian Thompson.
16: Right now, we're in the 70s. Parts of Jersey getting ready to fight the good fight. Hi, it's EJ. Did you hear this story where JCP&L wants to raise rates 8.8% after the governor said she wants to freeze rates? It's very confusing, but I have the whole story. Check out my articles, all my articles, the Eric EJ Johnson section at NJ1015.com. As we fight these affordability issues, as we fight the high utility bills, here's some music to get you in the mood. It's Survivor on New Jersey 101.5.

0: That's sort of the ultimate summer chill vibe. It might make you think of vacations you went to Jamaica, but it makes me think of summer nights here in New Jersey. Jammin' and Bob Marley.
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0: New Jersey Chime Time, 947. Yeah, on weekends, the music comes out to play. It's EJ. Thanks for the app chats. Laura RX45 in Denville checks in. She says, doing a great job, EJ. Love hearing you in the DJ role. It's a role I love, Laura RX45. Marie in Lodi says, hi. Great hearing from you, EJ. Nice getting to know you through the Judy and EJ show. Yeah, that was a fun year. You're rocking it. Thanks so much for listening. Check in anytime on the app chat. Requests or comments or concerns, I'll handle those too. Or maybe something you want me to write about. You could suggest that as well. Reach out anytime on the app chat, and we'll mention you on the air here. Here's New Jersey fast traffic.
2: BJ Ocean County note, Hope Chapel Road is closed for construction between 14th Street and County Line Road, and a detour is in place. Also, want to remind you that we're down to the last few minutes of the Jets-Bucks preseason game at MetLife Stadium, so expect to see some slowdowns on the Western Spur and on Route 3. 21 jammed up in downtown Newark, and on the southbound side of 287, we're bumper-to-bumper from Exit 5 down toward Exit 2. Road work has you down to just one lane. 206 also single-laning both ways at Bellmead-Griggstown Road with construction. 80 West looks like the accident pushed off to the side at exit 34. Eastbound looking better. Westbound still jammed for about 3 miles west of exit 12. That's construction. Traffic every 15 minutes on New Jersey 101.5.
3: 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The Jack and Cheryl Morris Cancer Center at Robert Wood Johnson University Hospital and Rutgers Cancer Institute was recognized as a top 100 cancer program by U.S. News and World Report and a top 10 program in the New York metro area.
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21: Back to school time is exciting, but it can also cause anxiety and stress for your child.
22: We notice the symptoms starting most frequently between about ages 7 and 16.
21: Dr. Michelle Rosenman, a child psychologist with the University of Denver, says it's very common and affects 3 out of 10 kids.
22: You may notice your child saying, I have a stomach ache or a headache, or this general, I don't feel good, and they don't have a cold or flu.
21: She says it's often about switching schools, getting new teachers, classmates, or simply moving up a grade.
22: What it means is that they are not robots and they have emotions. That's actually a good thing.
21: A recent study out of Italy suggests that eating tomatoes daily decreases fat buildup in the liver. Researchers say that's because raw tomatoes are rich in an antioxidant called lycopene, which fights inflammation. Health update. I'm Sarah Lee Kessler.
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0: Partly cloudy, low 64 tonight. Tomorrow, sunshine and 85. More sun on Sunday with a chance of showers in the afternoon. Here's Brian Adams. I got my

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0: You know, if a song gets played at a wedding reception, it's an all-generation favorite, a classic. 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
0: New Jersey Chime Time, 10:05. Hi, it's EJ. Really looking forward to tomorrow and broadcasting live between 3 and 7 p.m. from our 1-800-GAMBLER Boardwalk Studios, Asbury Park on the boardwalk between 3rd and 4th Avenue. Stop by and join me. You'll see me eating that Maruca's pizza. And maybe I'll even go into the ocean during the show. Maybe I'll take the microphone into the ocean. Surf temperature 78 degrees in Asbury Park. Here's New Jersey. Fast traffic.
2: All right, EJ, still jammed for several miles on westbound I-80 from exit 12 out toward exit 4. You're down to one lane with construction that's out there until 6 a.m. Consider 46 if it's not too far out of your way. Parkway North, busy 143 to 145. That's construction. The northbound truck lanes are closed on the turnpike, and we are jammed south on 287 between exit 5 and 2. That's construction until 8 a.m. And 206, single laning both ways at Bellmead-Griggstown Road. Southbound 42 freeway, that's slow into 295 in Belmar. We've got the Jets preseason game letting out at MetLife Stadium. Expect delays on the Western Spur and on Route 3. Traffic every 15 minutes. Mitch Torres on New Jersey 101.5.
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15: New Jersey 101.5 instant weather. We can't roll out a shower early tonight. The vast majority

0: Majority of the area will be dry, though, with a clear to partly cloudy sky, lows in the mid-60s. Mostly sunny and pleasant tomorrow with low humidity. Might be a shower in one or two spots across South Jersey, but most areas stay dry, highs in the mid-80s. Better chance for some showers and storms Sunday as it turns more humid. Best chance for those showers and storms will be during the afternoon with highs in the 70s. From the Edison Heating and Cooling Weather Desk, I'm meteorologist Brian Thompson.
1: Right now, we're in the 70s. It's another hour of Jersey's biggest hits on a Friday night. This is EJ on the way, Journey, Toto 2, and the band that was just in Asbury Park a few weeks ago. A great show from the Gin Blossoms. We'll be in Asbury Park tomorrow. More on that coming up. Right now, it's Earth, Wind & Fire on New Jersey 101.5.

0: just thought that song sounded like an amusement ride on the boardwalk. It just gives off that vibe. Scandal and Goodbye to You. 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
1: Two big delays on interstates, one westbound on 80 from exit 12 to 4, where you have two lanes closed for construction. The other one south on 287 from exit 5 to 2, where you have two lanes closed for construction heading into the Edison area. 109 south is jamming up into Avenel Street, Woodbridge. That's construction. Northbound Parkway locals have work at 117, slowing you down a bit. Not too many delays around MetLife Stadium following the Jets' preseason loss across the Hudson. We're looking okay. Traffic every 15 minutes. Mitch Torres on New Jersey 101.5.
0: And now it's time to make love in the green grass. But first, let's see if it's safe. I think it is. Partly cloudy tonight, low 64. Sunshine, 85. Tomorrow, sunshine with a chance of showers after 2 on Sunday, up to 86. Van Morrison on New Jersey 101.5. Hey, well,

We heard it was a great show just a few weeks ago at the Stone Ponies Summer Stage. Blues Traveler, the Spin Doctors, and this band, who I always say this, the most underrated band of the 90s. These guys are so good. And it was a great show a few weeks ago. Gin Blossoms on New Jersey 101.5.

0: Jersey Chime Time, 10:34. Hi, it's EJ. Welcome to the weekend. So many awesome events happening. You got the Surf and Turf Seafood Festival at Monmouth Park. That's on Saturday and Sunday. Lobster rolls, crab cakes. I'm so hungry. And live music. Richton Peach Festival going on Saturday and Sunday, 10 a.m. each day. Peach treats, train rides and crafts. And over in Lambertville, it's the Sunflower Festival. Belmont Farm in Lambertville opens Saturday and runs weekends into September through the 13th of September. Lots of events. Here's New Jersey Fast Traffic.
1: Party J still jammed on 80 westbound from exit 12 in Hope to exit 4 in Knowlton, all because of construction. Try 46. Also, you've got road work on 287 south, and it's jammed from exit 4 on down to exit 2 with that construction. Also jammed up on 18 south approaching the turnpike in East Brunswick. Ongoing construction there. Northbound in the local lanes of the parkway, you've got road work now by Cheesequake Service Area. That's a little bit slow. 109 south jammed into Avenel Street Woodbridge. That's construction. And 206 single laning both ways with repairs near Bell Mead Griggstown Road. Also jammed up on 42 both ways in Belmar. North down from 55 up to Creek Road, only one lane open with construction and some southbound delays off 76 into 295. Traffic every 15 minutes. I'm Mitch Torres on New Jersey 101.5.
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1: A new study shows that a certain type of hormone replacement therapy could lower the risk of Alzheimer's disease in older women. Researchers at Stanford University evaluated data that tracked Alzheimer's disease. It involved 20,000 American women. They say they found that those who took estrogen-only HRT at an average age of 70 were 39% less likely to be diagnosed with Alzheimer's later in life. They were also 33% less likely to develop memory or functional decline. An experimental GLP-1 pill is showing promising results. Scott Pringle reports.
2: Researchers at Northwestern Medicine found a daily pill called Elenagrippin helped folks who are obese or overweight lose more than 12% of their body weight in 36 weeks. Co-author of the study, Robert Kushner, says the pill could be a solution for some because it can be easier to mass produce as opposed to other GLP-1 injectable drugs like Wegovy and Ozempic.
1: Health update. I'm Sarah Lee Kessler.
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13: New Jersey 101.5 instant weather. There might be a few raindrops around early. Most areas stay dry, though, tonight with a mostly clear sky, lows in the mid-60s. A lot of sunshine tomorrow with low humidity. There might be some clouds mixing in the afternoon across South Jersey, especially where there might be even a stray shower, highs in the mid-80s. A couple of showers and storms around Sunday, especially during the afternoon, and highs in the upper 70s. From the Edison Heating and Cooling Weather Desk, I'm meteorologist Brian Thompson.
14: Right now, we're in the 70s. All of a sudden, lots of new Prince fans, thanks to Stranger Things. This season, the final season of Stranger Things, featured Prince music. So Gen Z and Gen Alpha have become fans of Prince. Here's When Doves Cry on New Jersey 101.5.

0: so you know, for at least a generation, that's been one of New Jersey 101.5's most popular songs. And I saw it lead a list of Yacht Rock songs. By the way, Labor Day weekend is going to be a Yacht Rock weekend as summer sets sail with New Jersey 101.5. So remember that. New Jersey Chime Time, 1048. That short traffic finally winding down on a Friday night. Here's New Jersey Fast Traffic.
1: Freddy J, delays continue on 80 westbound past exit 12 in Hope out toward exit 4 in Knowlton, all because of construction work. If you want to divert to 46 to save a little time. Also, 287 south is still jammed from exit 4 to 2 in Edison. That's road work. Just the far right lane's open. 18 south is bumper to bumper in East Brunswick near the turnpike with road work. And the northbound local lanes of the parkway are very busy now by Cheesequake service area. We've got some construction there, as we do on 109 south at Avenel Street. Southbound 42 freeway ramp closed to 295 in Belmar. That is why so slow, and you have northbound delays from 55 up to Creek Road. And across the Hudson leaving New Jersey, we're still in pretty good shape, but heading to the Holland Tunnel, the turnpike approach has a stall in the right lane by Grand Street, Jersey City. Traffic every 15 minutes. I'm Mitch Torres on New Jersey 101.5.
2: 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The Jack and Cheryl Morris Cancer Center at Robert Wood Johnson University Hospital and Rutgers Cancer Institute was recognized as a top 100 cancer program by U.S. News and World Report and a top 10 program in the New York metro area.
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1: A new study shows that belly fat predicts a person's heart disease risk much more accurately than BMI. Researchers at Johns Hopkins University School of Medicine looked at 260,000 adults over a 20-year period, and what they found was that waist and waist-to-hip ratio was a much better indicator to forecast both heart and brain events. They say that's because body mass index can't tell whether a person has more fat sitting right below the skin or more visceral fat. Two federal agencies are teaming up to stop a flesh-eating fly called the New World Screwworm. The USDA will be using Homeland Security's drones in South Texas to catch cross-border cattle movement, which could spread the outbreak.
2: That will be a massive aid in screening, detecting, identifying, and interdicting animals.
1: Secretary Brooke Rollins, there have been 45 reported cases found in the U.S. since early June. Health Update, I'm Sarah Lee Kessler.
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15: Here I am. In studio, playing Jersey's biggest hits. We'll be out of studio tomorrow, 3 to 7, on the Asbury Park Boardwalk. Hope to see you. Going to be a great day for that tomorrow. Sunshine, 85. Surf temperature in Asbury Park, 78. For Sunday to round out the weekend, sunshine. A chance of showers after 2, up to 86. Monday, take the day off. Partly sunny, but there will be a chance of an afternoon shower, up to 86. Everybody wants to rule the world. From the summer of 85, Tears for Fears on New Jersey 101.5.

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1: Here's another artist that has something in common with Big Joe. They're both in the New Jersey Hall of Fame. It's Whitney on New Jersey 101.5.

0: I want to dance with somebody. I want to be on the beach with somebody. 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Asbury Park from the our Boardwalk Studios, 3 to 7. 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
0: New Jersey Chime Time, 11:04. Hi, it's EJ. Yeah, Asbury Park is one of the things I love about New Jersey. There's lots of things to love about New Jersey. We ranked the second best state to live in the entire United States, in the whole country. And yes, the property taxes are exactly why we're not number one. I wrote a story about it. Check out all the articles I write. I write a ton of them every week. Check out my Eric EJ Johnson section and do some weekend reading with New Jersey 101.5. Here's New Jersey Fast Traffic.
2: And in Atlantic County, it's a closure of U.S. 30 Whitehorse Pike in Galloway. Both directions with a crash investigation between Tilton Road and Jimmy Leeds Road. So detour in place there. 42 still very slow both directions between 55 and 295 in Belmar. Again, it's all due to construction. The southbound 42 ramp to 295 is shut. And 287 south is still jammed from exit 4 to 2 in Edison. That's road work. Just the far right lane open. Northbound Parkway local lanes with slowdowns over the Driscoll Bridge due to repairs. 206 still single laning both ways at Belmead Griggstown Road. 80 westbound is still slammed from exit 12. Heading out toward exit 4 with construction. And a note in Atlantic Highlands. It's a down traffic signal. 36 north at Valley Drive East. You've got the left lane closed. Traffic every 15 minutes. Mitch Torres on New Jersey 101.5.
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16: New Jersey 101.5 instant weather. There might be a stray shower early on tonight, otherwise clear to partly cloudy. Lows will be in the mid-60s. A lot of sunshine for tomorrow. A pleasant day with low humidity. High temperatures will be in the mid-80s. Might be a stray shower in a few spots across South Jersey. Better chance for some showers and storms Sunday, especially during the afternoon. Highs will be in the upper 70s to near 80. From the Edison Heating and Cooling Weather Desk, I'm meteorologist Brian Thompson.
17: Right now, it's around 70. And yeah, you know the deal. On weekends, the music comes out to play. It's always Jersey's biggest hits. This is EJ coming up this hour. The Commodores will get you dancing. We'll play some Springsteen and Van Halen. Right now, Def Leppard on New Jersey 101.5.

0: I'm going to play that song from my good friend Judy Franco. She and her whole family love Bare Naked Ladies from the 90s. There's 1 week. New Jersey Chime Time, 11:18. Yeah, and EJ in the air chair for a Friday night. Join New Jersey 101.5's Mike Brandt. He'll be here tomorrow morning. And this Thursday from 4 to 6, he's going to be at the grand opening of Daddy's Chicken Shack. That's in Tinton Falls, with proceeds benefiting the JBJ Soul Kitchen. 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
1: All right, EJ in Lakewood, we have a crash on Route 9, both directions at Prospect Street. The right lane's closed northbound, the left lane's closed southbound. Not much of a delay with it. 36 in Atlantic Highlands, northbound at Valley Drive East, we have a down traffic signal. The left lane is closed. And then the big delay on 287 South, approaching exit 2, just the right lane open with construction there in Edison. 1 and 9 South, still slow into Avenel Street with construction work in Woodbridge. 206, still single laning, both directions near Bellmead Griggstown Road. That's fix-up work. And 80 westbound is still jammed for about 3 miles between exit 12 and exit 4, all due to road work. If you want to divert to 46 instead. And in Atlantic County, Whitehorse Pike is closed in Galloway. Crash investigation near Jimmy Leeds Road. And the southbound 42 ramp to 295 South is closed for road work. Traffic every 15 minutes. I'm Mitch Torres on New Jersey 101.5.
0: And now that very vital New Jersey 101.5 weekend weather forecast. Partly cloudy tonight. Sleep with those windows open. Low 64. Tomorrow, sunshine 85. Mostly sunny and a chance of showers after 2 on Sunday. Up to 86. John Parr, St. Elmo's Fire, New Jersey 101.5.

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App Chat's hot tonight. Hi to Brian in Ridgewood and Frank in Opatcong, Chris in Rahway, Dave in Flemington, Paul in Perth Amboy, and Denise. She said she used to dance this song at high school dances. Denise in Towns River. Here's your Commodores, Brick House, New Jersey, 101.5.

0: New Jersey Chime Time, 11:34. Yo, it's EJ. 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Let's take a look at New Jersey fast traffic.
1: All right, EJ, some delays leaving New Jersey on the Ben Franklin Bridge from mid-span. Consider the Walt Whitman Bridge instead, and 42 remains very slow both ways near 295 in Belmar due to construction. Garden State Parkway northbound, it's a crash in the construction zone at 138 in Kenilworth. Traffic is jammed. Consider the turnpike, even though the northbound car lanes are closed. And 206 is still slow both directions into Belmead-Griggstown Road with fix-up work. 80 West, still a crawl from exit 12 to exit 4. That's road work. Traffic every 15 minutes. Mitch Torres on New Jersey 101.5.
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2: 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Google is looking to put more information about your health right on your wrist. At the same Made by Google event where the latest lineup of Pixel phones were introduced, it showed off the new Pixel Watch 5. Dr. Jacqueline Trabati is a cardiologist and leads the clinical team at Google and says the watch is the first in the world to track insulin resistance trends.
3: Insulin resistance is the earliest sign that your body is struggling to pull energy from food. And 40% of adults live with it without ever knowing.
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3: Blood pressure is one of the most important health signals, but it's a signal you can't always feel. I see so many patients in clinic who had no idea theirs had crept up.
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5: New Jersey 101.5 instant weather. We can't rule out a shower early tonight. The vast majority of the area will be dry, though, with a clear to partly cloudy sky, lows in the mid-60s. Mostly sunny and pleasant tomorrow with low humidity. Might be a shower in one or two spots across South Jersey, but most areas stay dry, highs in the mid-80s. Better chance for some showers and storms Sunday as it turns more humid. Best chance for those showers and storms will be during the afternoon with highs in the 70s. From the Edison Heating and Cooling Weather Desk, I'm meteorologist Brian Thompson.
6: Right now, it's around 70. On weekends, the music comes out to play. It's EJ just ahead of some Peter Frampton from the 70s. We'll go to Kenny Loggins from the 80s on New Jersey 101.5.

0: That guy had a massive concert in Philadelphia on June 12, 1976, at the old JFK Stadium. 110,000 to 130,000 people. I hear him now, Peter Frampton, on New Jersey 101.5.
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0: New Jersey Chime Time, 11:49. Hi, it's EJ. I'm here every Friday night, and I'm back tomorrow 3 to 7 and Sunday 3 to 7. And you can reach out to me anytime, whether during the week or here on the weekend while I'm on the air, if I'm not on the air. 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
2: Thanks, EJ. On Route 30, Whitehorse Pike, both directions, all lanes remain closed at Jimmy Leeds Road in Galloway. That's Atlantic County, a detour in place. And eastbound in Camden on Route 30, you've got a down pole. The right lane's closed by North Park Drive. The Ben Franklin Bridge is slammed, leaving New Jersey. The Walt Whitman Bridge has some delays over on the Philly side, but overall much better. And then on the turnpike, the northbound car lanes are closed. Outer Bridge Crossing jammed both ways with construction. Head to the Gothels Bridge. Northbound Parkway, it's a crash with construction at 138 when you've got several lanes closed with that. And across the Hudson, closing the lower deck at the George, so we have some delays upstairs. A quick note on 80, eastbound by mile 9, we have got a bus fire on the shoulder, westbound construction from 12 to 4. Traffic every 15 minutes, Mitch Torres on New Jersey 101.5.
3: 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The Jack and Cheryl Morris Cancer Center at Robert Wood Johnson University Hospital and Rutgers Cancer Institute was recognized as a top 100 cancer program by U.S. News and World Report, and a top 10 program in the New York metro area.
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7: Google's AI app Gemini now has 1 billion active monthly users. CEO Sundar Pichai says it's one of the company's fastest growing products. The Gemini user base is now similar in size to the user base for OpenAI's ChatGPT. There's no question that we are a phone society, but if you lose it, you will also likely lose it. Pretennis explains.
8: The handheld device has all the answers. It communicates with others and can throw you into a wild panic if you can't find it. That's called nomophobia, and you can hit that freak out within 1 minute of active searching. Increased heart rate, sweating, full-on dread. Psychologists say the distress is real and very similar to separation anxiety. YouGov says there's an easy solution. Put a tracker on it, or maybe look in your hand.
7: And Anthropic says it's going to add a watermark to text that's generated by AI that allows the company to comply with EU regulations that went into place August 2nd. Anthropic says the watermark will travel with the text when it's copied and pasted. Tech Report, I'm Mark Mayfield.
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11: Uh-huh.
12: I said, uh-huh. Yeah, uh-huh. Partly cloudy tonight, down to 64. Sunshine 85 tomorrow. It's going to be the perfect day to join me in Asbury Park. I'll be there between 3 and 7 on the boardwalk between 3rd and 4th Avenue. Stop by and see me and go for a swim. The surf temperature in Asbury, 78. Aha! Uh-huh. Ah! 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

0: Let's get a check on the roads now with New Jersey Fast Traffic.
1: And delays leaving New Jersey at the Ben Franklin Bridge continue just about all the way across. There was a show at the Freedom Mortgage Pavilion earlier, but no lanes appear blocked on the bridge. A lot of alternate traffic has gone over to the Walt Whitman Bridge, so that's almost equally slow leaving New Jersey and heading into South Philadelphia. 42 freeway northbound being forced off at 295 north, exit 1B with construction. And southbound, the ramp to 295 south is closed from the 42 freeway. Route 30 Whitehorse Pike is closed to Jimmy Leeds and Galloway. Crash investigation 206 jamming at Bellmead Griggstown Road with road work. Outerbridge Crossing also crawling both ways with construction. Northbound Parkway jammed into 138 Kenilworth. Construction and an accident. And across the Hudson leaving New Jersey, the lower deck is closed to the George Washington Bridge. Traffic every 15 minutes. MH Charles on New Jersey 101.5.
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1: New Jersey 101.5 instant weather. A mostly clear sky overnight. Lows will be in the mid-60s. A nice day on the way for Saturday with sunshine and a few clouds. Can't completely rule out an afternoon shower in a few spots across South Jersey. Highs will be in the mid-80s. And then a better chance for some showers and thunderstorms Sunday, especially during the afternoon. Highs in the upper 70s. More showers and storms Sunday night. I'm meteorologist Brian Thompson.
0: Right now, 70 degrees across the state.

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1: Well, leaving New Jersey across the Delaware, now the Walt Whitman Bridge is the bad one, and the Ben Franklin Bridge has cleared out. So, again, the Ben Franklin now the preference as far as heading toward Philadelphia. Outer Bridge crossing, road work each direction, and you have delays both ways. And northbound on the Parkway, still that crash in the work zone at 138. Across the Hudson, leaving New Jersey, lower deck closed at the George. Traffic every 15 minutes. Mitch Torres on New Jersey 101.5.
2: New Jersey 101.5 instant weather under a clear to partly cloudy sky overnight. The lows will be in the mid-60s. We'll have low humidity throughout Saturday. Mostly sunny and a nice day. Highs will be in the mid-80s. Can't completely rule out an afternoon shower across South Jersey. And then humid Sunday with clouds and breaks of sun. We'll have a couple of showers and thunderstorms, especially during the afternoon and at night. High Sunday in the upper 70s. I'm meteorologist Brian Thompson.
0: 71 degrees across New Jersey.

0: Let's get a check on the roads now. Here's fast traffic.
1: Walt Whitman Bridge delays are easing out as you reach the Philadelphia side. Still a bit on the slow side. Ben Franklin has cleared out. 42 freeway northbound forced off onto 295 north with construction. And southbound, the ramp to 295 south is closed. Now, checking on that Atlantic County problem on Route 30. It looks like it's been wrapped up. Whitehorse Pike reopened over by Jimmy Leeds in Galloway. We still have a crash on the northbound parkway at 138 in the construction zone. Very heavy delays there. 206 single laning both ways, Belmeet Griggstown Road. Outerbridge Crossing easing out leaving New Jersey. There's road work both ways coming into New Jersey. It's still slow. And you're kind of slow getting onto the Gothels Bridge at the moment across the Hudson. The lower deck is shut at the George Washington Bridge. Traffic every 15 minutes. I'm Mitch Torres on New Jersey 101.5.
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0: New Jersey 101.5 instant weather. We'll have a clear to partly cloudy sky overnight. Lows will be in the mid-60s. A lot of sunshine on the way for Saturday. It will be a nice day with low humidity. Might be an afternoon shower in a few spots across South Jersey. Highs will be in the mid-80s. And then as we head into Sunday, clouds and breaks of sun. A couple of showers and a thunderstorm, especially during the afternoon. Highs in the upper 70s. More showers and storms Sunday night. I'm meteorologist Brian Thompson.
12: Right now, 70 degrees across the state.

0: Let's see why you're tapping the brakes with New Jersey fast traffic.
1: Looks like better news on the parkway north at 138 in Kenilworth. The accident cleared, but the construction is still there. But the delays are gone. Gothels Bridge looks better. So does the Outer Bridge Crossing. There's road work each way there. And 206 in Hillsboro and Belmead. We got that road work at Belmead-Griggstown Road. Still a very slow go there. 80 West looks like the delays have cleared through the road work between 12 and 4. 42 North is still very slow. At 295 in Belmar, you're forced off onto 295 North because of road work. And 295 North is also slow into 42. Across the Hudson, the lower deck is closed at the George Washington.

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1: 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The Jack and Cheryl Morris Cancer Center at Robert Wood Johnson University Hospital and Rutgers Cancer Institute was recognized as a top 100 cancer program by U.S. News and World Report and a top 10 program in the New York metro area.
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0: New Jersey 101.5 instant weather, a mostly clear sky overnight. Lows will be in the mid-60s. A nice day on the way for Saturday with sunshine and a few clouds. Can't completely rule out an afternoon shower in a few spots across South Jersey. Highs will be in the mid-80s. And then a better chance for some showers and thunderstorms Sunday, especially during the afternoon. Highs in the upper 70s. More showers and storms Sunday night. I'm meteorologist Brian Thompson.
12: Right now it's 69 degrees across New Jersey.

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0: Here's New Jersey fast traffic.
1: On the 42 freeway northbound, all traffic is being forced off onto 295 north at 1B, and southbound, the ramp is closed from 42 to 295 south. Northbound car lanes of the turnpike are closed for road work. Northbound Garden State Parkway work over the Driscoll Bridge. Route 36 in Atlantic Highlands, you still have the left lane closed northbound at Valley Drive East. This because of a down traffic signal. Still single laning on 206 both ways near Bellmead Griggstown Road with construction. 287 south has work exit 2 in Edison. GW Bridge lower deck closed, and now upstairs they've got the left lane closed. There are minor delays. Traffic every 15 minutes. Mitch Torres on New Jersey 101.5.
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0: New Jersey 101.5 instant weather under a clear to partly cloudy sky overnight. The lows will be in the mid-60s. We'll have low humidity throughout Saturday. Mostly sunny and a nice day. Highs will be in the mid-80s. Can't completely rule out an afternoon shower across South Jersey. And then humid Sunday with clouds and breaks of sun. We'll have a couple of showers and thunderstorms, especially during the afternoon and at night. High Sunday in the upper 70s. I'm meteorologist Brian Thompson.
6: Right now it's 69 degrees across New Jersey.

0: Let's get a check on the roads now with New Jersey Fast Traffic.
1: On the 42 freeway northbound, all traffic is being forced off onto 295 north at 1B, and southbound, the ramp is closed from 42 to 295 south. Northbound car lanes of the turnpike are closed for road work. Northbound Garden State Parkway work over the Driscoll Bridge. Route 36 in Atlantic Highlands, you still have the left lane closed northbound at Valley Drive East. This because of a down traffic signal. Still single laning on 206 both ways near Bellmead Rigstown Road with construction. 287 south has work exit 2 in Edison. GW Bridge lower deck closed, and now upstairs they've got the left lane closed. There are minor delays. Traffic every 15 minutes. Mitch Torres on New Jersey 101.5.
2: New Jersey 101.5 instant weather. We'll have a clear to partly cloudy sky overnight. Lows will be in the mid-60s. A lot of sunshine on the way for Saturday. It will be a nice day with low humidity. Might be an afternoon shower in a few spots across South Jersey. Highs will be in the mid-80s. And then as we head into Sunday, clouds and breaks of sun, a couple of showers and a thunderstorm, especially during the afternoon. Highs in the upper 70s. More showers and storms Sunday night. I'm meteorologist Brian Thompson.
0: Right now, 70 degrees across the state.

0: time now for New Jersey Fast Traffic.
1: On the 42 freeway northbound, all traffic is being forced off onto 295 north at 1B, and southbound, the ramp is closed from 42 to 295 south. Northbound car lanes of the turnpike are closed for road work. Northbound Garden State Parkway, work over the Driscoll Bridge. Route 36 in Atlantic Highlands, you still have the left lane closed northbound at Valley Drive East. This because of a down traffic signal. Still single laning on 206 both ways near Bellmead-Griggstown Road with construction. 287 south has work exit 2 in Edison. GW Bridge, lower deck closed, and now upstairs, they've got the left lane closed. There are minor delays. Traffic every 15 minutes. Mitch Torres on New Jersey 101.5.
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6: Las Vegas was built for stars. 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
3: New Jersey 101.5 instant weather, a mostly clear sky overnight. Lows will be in the mid-60s. A nice day on the way for Saturday with sunshine and a few clouds. Can't completely rule out an afternoon shower in a few spots across South Jersey. Highs will be in the mid-80s. And then a better chance for some showers and thunderstorms Sunday, especially during the afternoon. Highs in the upper 70s. More showers and storms Sunday night. I'm meteorologist Brian Thompson.
4: Right now, it's 69 degrees across New Jersey.

0: 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Here's fast traffic.
1: On the 42 freeway northbound, all traffic is being forced off onto 295 north at 1B, and southbound, the ramp is closed from 42 to 295 south. Northbound car lanes of the turnpike are closed for road work. Northbound Garden State Parkway, work over the Driscoll Bridge. Route 36 in Atlantic Highlands, you still have the left lane closed northbound at Valley Drive East. This because of a down traffic signal. Still single laning on 206 both ways near Bellmead-Griggstown Road with construction. 287 south has work exit 2 in Edison. GW Bridge, lower deck closed, and now upstairs, they've got the left lane closed. There are minor delays. Traffic every 15 minutes. Mitch Torres on New Jersey 101.5.
2: 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The Jack and Cheryl Morris Cancer Center at Robert Wood Johnson University Hospital and Rutgers Cancer Institute was recognized as a top 100 cancer program by U.S. News and World Report and a top 10 program in the New York metro area.
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1: New Jersey 101.5 instant weather under a clear to partly cloudy sky overnight. The lows will be in the mid-60s. We'll have low humidity throughout Saturday. Mostly sunny and a nice day. Highs will be in the mid-80s. Can't completely rule out an afternoon shower across South Jersey. And then humid Sunday with clouds and breaks of sun. We'll have a couple of showers and thunderstorms, especially during the afternoon and at night. High Sunday in the upper 70s. I'm meteorologist Brian Thompson.
0: Right now it's 69 degrees across New Jersey.

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0: Let's see why you're tapping the brakes with New Jersey Fast Traffic.
1: On the 42 freeway northbound, all traffic is being forced off onto 295 north at 1B, and southbound, the ramp is closed from 42 to 295 south. Northbound car lanes of the turnpike are closed for road work. Northbound Garden State Parkway, work over the Driscoll Bridge. Route 36 in Atlantic Highlands, you still have the left lane closed northbound at Valley Drive East. This because of a down traffic signal. Still single laning on 206 both ways near Bellmead Griggstown Road with construction. 287 south has work, exit 2 in Edison. GW Bridge, lower deck closed, and now upstairs, they've got the left lane closed. There are minor delays. Traffic every 15 minutes. Mitch Torres on New Jersey 101.5.
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0: New Jersey 101.5 instant weather. We'll have a clear to partly cloudy sky overnight. Lows will be in the mid-60s. A lot of sunshine on the way for Saturday. It will be a nice day with low humidity. Might be an afternoon shower in a few spots across South Jersey. Highs will be in the mid-80s. And then as we head into Sunday, clouds and breaks of sun. A couple of showers and a thunderstorm, especially during the afternoon. Highs in the upper 70s. More showers and storms Sunday night. I'm meteorologist Brian Thompson.
9: Right now, it's 69 degrees across New Jersey.

0: Here's New Jersey fast traffic.
1: On the 42 freeway northbound, all traffic is being forced off onto 295 north at 1B, and southbound, the ramp is closed from 42 to 295 south. Northbound car lanes of the turnpike are closed for road work. Northbound Garden State Parkway, work over the Driscoll Bridge. Route 36 in Atlantic Highlands, you still have the left lane closed northbound at Valley Drive East. This because of a down traffic signal. Still single laning on 206 both ways near Bellmead Griggstown Road with construction. 287 south has work exit 2 in Edison. GW Bridge, lower deck closed, and now upstairs, they've got the left lane closed. There are minor delays. Traffic every 15 minutes. Mitch Torres on New Jersey 101.5.
2: New Jersey 101.5 instant weather. A mostly clear sky overnight. Lows will be in the mid-60s. A nice day on the way for Saturday with sunshine and a few clouds. Can't completely rule out an afternoon shower in a few spots across South Jersey. Highs will be in the mid-80s. And then a better chance for some showers and thunderstorms Sunday, especially during the afternoon. Highs in the upper 70s. More showers and storms Sunday night. I'm meteorologist Brian Thompson.
3: Right now, it's 69 degrees across New Jersey.

0: Let's get a check on the roads now with New Jersey Fast Traffic.
1: On the 42 freeway northbound, all traffic is being forced off onto 295 north at 1B, and southbound, the ramp is closed from 42 to 295 south. Northbound car lanes of the turnpike are closed for road work. Northbound Garden State Parkway, work over the Driscoll Bridge. Route 36 in Atlantic Highlands, you still have the left lane closed northbound at Valley Drive East. This because of a down traffic signal. Still single laning on 206 both ways near Bellmead Griggstown Road with construction. 287 south has work exit 2 in Edison. GW Bridge, lower deck closed, and now upstairs, they've got the left lane closed. There are minor delays. Traffic every 15 minutes. Mitch Torres on New Jersey 101.5.
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3: 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Las Vegas was built for stars. And on August 22nd, two of boxing's biggest take center stage. Raleigh Romero never follows the script.
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5: New Jersey 101.5 instant weather under a clear to partly cloudy sky overnight. The lows will be in the mid-60s. We'll have low humidity throughout Saturday. Mostly sunny and a nice day. Highs will be in the mid-80s. Can't completely rule out an afternoon shower across South Jersey. And then humid Sunday with clouds and breaks of sun. We'll have a couple of showers and thunderstorms, especially during the afternoon and at night. High Sunday in the upper 70s. I'm meteorologist Brian Thompson.
6: Right now it's 69 degrees across New Jersey.

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New Jersey's biggest hits all weekend on New Jersey 101.5.

0: Time now for New Jersey Fast Traffic.
1: On the 42 freeway northbound, all traffic is being forced off onto 295 north at 1B, and southbound, the ramp is closed from 42 to 295 south. Northbound car lanes of the turnpike are closed for road work. Northbound Garden State Parkway, work over the Driscoll Bridge. Route 36 in Atlantic Highlands, you still have the left lane closed northbound at Valley Drive East. This because of a downed traffic signal. Still single laning on 206 both ways near Bellmead Griggstown Road with construction. 287 south has work exit 2 in Edison. GW Bridge, lower deck closed, and now upstairs, they've got the left lane closed. There are minor delays. Traffic every 15 minutes. Mitch Torres on New Jersey 101.5.
2: 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The Jack and Cheryl Morris Cancer Center at Robert Wood Johnson University Hospital and Rutgers Cancer Institute was recognized as a top 100 cancer program by U.S. News and World Report and a top 10 program in the New York metro area.
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0: New Jersey 101.5 instant weather. We'll have a clear to partly cloudy sky overnight. Lows will be in the mid-60s. A lot of sunshine on the way for Saturday. It will be a nice day with low humidity. Might be an afternoon shower in a few spots across South Jersey. Highs will be in the mid-80s. And then as we head into Sunday, clouds and breaks of sun. A couple of showers and a thunderstorm, especially during the afternoon. Highs in the upper 70s. More showers and storms Sunday night. I'm meteorologist Brian Thompson.
7: Right now, 68 degrees across the Great Garden State.

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0: 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Here's fast traffic.
1: On the 42 freeway northbound, all traffic is being forced off onto 295 north at 1B, and southbound, the ramp is closed from 42 to 295 south. Northbound car lanes of the turnpike are closed for road work. Northbound Garden State Parkway, work over the Driscoll Bridge. Route 36 in Atlantic Highlands, you still have the left lane closed northbound at Valley Drive East. This because of a down traffic signal. Still single laning on 206 both ways near Bellmead-Griggstown Road with construction. 287 south has work exit 2 in Edison. GW Bridge, lower deck closed, and now upstairs, they've got the left lane closed. There are minor delays. Traffic every 15 minutes. Mitch Torres on New Jersey 101.5.
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0: New Jersey 101.5 instant weather, a mostly clear sky overnight. Lows will be in the mid-60s. A nice day on the way for Saturday with sunshine and a few clouds. Can't completely rule out an afternoon shower in a few spots across South Jersey. Highs will be in the mid-80s. And then a better chance for some showers and thunderstorms Sunday, especially during the afternoon. Highs in the upper 70s. More showers and storms Sunday night. I'm meteorologist Brian Thompson.
9: Right now, 68 degrees across the Great Garden State.

0: Let's see why you're tapping the brakes with New Jersey Fast Traffic.
1: On the 42 freeway northbound, all traffic is being forced off onto 295 north at 1B, and southbound, the ramp is closed from 42 to 295 south. Northbound car lanes of the turnpike are closed for road work. Northbound Garden State Parkway, work over the Driscoll Bridge. Route 36 in Atlantic Highlands, you still have the left lane closed northbound at Valley Drive East. This because of a down traffic signal. Still single laning on 206 both ways near Bellmead-Griggstown Road with construction. 287 south has work exit 2 in Edison. GW Bridge, lower deck closed, and now upstairs, they've got the left lane closed. There are minor delays. Traffic every 15 minutes. Mitch Torres on New Jersey 101.5.
2: New Jersey 101.5 instant weather under a clear to partly cloudy sky overnight. The lows will be in the mid-60s. We'll have low humidity throughout Saturday. Mostly sunny and a nice day. Highs will be in the mid-80s. Can't completely rule out an afternoon shower across South Jersey. And then humid Sunday with clouds and breaks of sun. We'll have a couple of showers and thunderstorms, especially during the afternoon and at night. High Sunday in the upper 70s. I'm meteorologist Brian Thompson.
0: Right now it's 67 degrees across the state.

0: Here's New Jersey fast traffic.
1: On the 42 freeway northbound, all traffic is being forced off onto 295 north at 1B, and southbound, the ramp is closed from 42 to 295 south. Northbound car lanes of the turnpike are closed for road work. Northbound Garden State Parkway, work over the Driscoll Bridge. Route 36 in Atlantic Highlands, you still have the left lane closed northbound at Valley Drive East. This because of a downed traffic signal. Still single laning on 206 both ways near Bellmead Griggstown Road with construction. 287 south has work exit 2 in Edison. GW Bridge, lower deck closed, and now upstairs, they've got the left lane closed. There are minor delays. Traffic every 15 minutes. Mitch Torres on New Jersey 101.5.
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5: New Jersey 101.5 instant weather. We'll have a clear to partly cloudy sky overnight. Lows will be in the mid-60s. A lot of sunshine on the way for Saturday. It will be a nice day with low humidity. Might be an afternoon shower in a few spots across South Jersey. Highs will be in the mid-80s. And then as we head into Sunday, clouds and breaks of sun. A couple of showers and a thunderstorm, especially during the afternoon. Highs in the upper 70s. More showers and storms Sunday night. I'm meteorologist Brian Thompson.
6: Right now, it's 67 degrees across the state.

0: Let's get a check on the roads now with New Jersey Fast Traffic.
1: Reports of an accident on the southbound Pulaski Skyway at the South Kearney exit. Go with Truck Route 109 or the New Jersey Turnpike extension. Turnpike northbound car lanes are closed. Tap of the brakes on the Outer Bridge crossing each way. With construction 206, they might have wrapped up the road work at Bellmead Griggstown Road. See no more delay there. Member 42 North, you're diverted to 295 North in Belmar with construction. And the southbound ramp to 295 South is closed. No delay across the Hudson, but the lower deck is closed at the George Washington Bridge, and you've got a left lane closed right at the beginning of the top of the upper level. Next report in 15 minutes. I'm Mitch Torres on New Jersey 101.5.
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0: New Jersey 101.5 instant weather, a mostly clear sky overnight. Lows will be in the mid-60s. A nice day on the way for Saturday with sunshine and a few clouds. Can't completely rule out an afternoon shower in a few spots across South Jersey. Highs will be in the mid-80s. And then a better chance for some showers and thunderstorms Sunday, especially during the afternoon. Highs in the upper 70s, more showers and storms Sunday night. I'm meteorologist Brian Thompson.
15: Right now, it's 67 degrees across the state.
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0: Time now for New Jersey Fast Traffic.
1: Reports of an accident on the southbound Pulaski Skyway at the South Kearney exit. Go with Truck Route 109 or the New Jersey Turnpike extension. Turnpike northbound car lanes are closed. Tap of the brakes on the Outer Bridge crossing each way with construction. 206, they might have wrapped up the road work at Bellmead Griggstown Road. See no more delay there. Member 42 North, you're diverted to 295 North in Belmar with construction. And the southbound ramp to 295 South is closed. No delay across the Hudson. But the lower deck is closed at the George Washington Bridge, and you've got a left lane closed right at the beginning of the top of the upper level. Next report in 15 minutes. I'm Mitch Torres on New Jersey 101.5.
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0: New Jersey 101.5 instant weather under a clear to partly cloudy sky overnight. The lows will be in the mid-60s. We'll have low humidity throughout Saturday. Mostly sunny and a nice day. Highs will be in the mid-80s. Can't completely rule out an afternoon shower across South Jersey. And then humid Sunday with clouds and breaks of sun. We'll have a couple of showers and thunderstorms, especially during the afternoon and at night. High Sunday in the upper 70s. I'm meteorologist Brian Thompson.
7: Right now it's 67 degrees across the state.

0: 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Here's fast traffic.
1: Reports of an accident on the southbound Pulaski Skyway at the South Kearney exit. Go with Trucker 109 or the New Jersey Turnpike extension. Turnpike northbound car lanes are closed. Tap of the brakes on the Outer Bridge crossing each way. With construction 206, they might have wrapped up the road work at Bellmead Griggstown Road. See no more delay there. Member 42 North, you're diverted to 295 North in Belmar with construction. And the southbound ramp to 295 South is closed. No delay across the Hudson. But the lower deck is closed at the George Washington Bridge, and you've got a left lane closed right at the beginning of the top of the upper level. Next report in 15 minutes. I'm Mitch Torres on New Jersey 101.5.
2: New Jersey 101.5 instant weather. We'll have a clear to partly cloudy sky overnight. Lows will be in the mid-60s. A lot of sunshine on the way for Saturday. It will be a nice day with low humidity. Might be an afternoon shower in a few spots across South Jersey. Highs will be in the mid-80s. And then as we head into Sunday, clouds and breaks of sun, a couple of showers and a thunderstorm, especially during the afternoon. Highs in the upper 70s. More showers and storms Sunday night. I'm meteorologist Brian Thompson.
0: It's 66 degrees across New Jersey. New Jersey.

0: Let's see why you're tapping the brakes with New Jersey Fast Traffic.
1: Reports of an accident on the southbound Pulaski Skyway at the South Kearney exit. Go with Truck Route 109 or the New Jersey Turnpike extension. Turnpike northbound car lanes are closed. Tap of the brakes on the Outer Bridge crossing each way. With construction 206, they might have wrapped up the road work at Bellmead Griggstown Road. See no more delay there. Member 42 North, you're diverted to 295 North in Belmar with construction. And the southbound ramp to 295 South is closed. No delay across the Hudson. But the lower deck is closed at the George Washington Bridge, and you've got a left lane closed right at the beginning of the top of the upper level. Next report in 15 minutes. I'm Mitch Torres on New Jersey 101.5.
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0: New Jersey 101.5 instant weather. A mostly clear sky overnight. Lows will be in the mid-60s. A nice day on the way for Saturday with sunshine and a few clouds. Can't completely rule out an afternoon shower in a few spots across South Jersey. Highs will be in the mid-80s. And then a better chance for some showers and thunderstorms Sunday, especially during the afternoon. Highs in the upper 70s. More showers and storms Sunday night. I'm meteorologist Brian Thompson.
10: It's 66 degrees across New Jersey.

0: Here's New Jersey fast traffic.
1: Skyway crash cleared southbound at South Kearney exit. 206, again busy both directions, Harlingen Road to Bellmead-Griggstown Road. That's because of construction. Leaving New Jersey at the Lincoln Tunnel, there is a crash on 495 east at Kennedy Boulevard. Now all lanes are shut down. Might want to head down to the Holland Tunnel, George Washington Bridge. Lower deck is closed and the Outer Bridge crossing work has been cleared. Traffic every 15 minutes. I'm Mitch Torres on New Jersey 101.5.
2: 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The Jack and Cheryl Morris Cancer Center at Robert Wood Johnson University Hospital and Rutgers Cancer Institute was recognized as a top 100 cancer program by U.S. News and World Report and a top 10 program in the New York metro area.
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8: New Jersey 101.5 instant weather under a clear to partly cloudy sky overnight. The lows will be in the mid-60s. We'll have low humidity throughout Saturday. Mostly sunny and a nice day. Highs will be in the mid-80s. Can't completely rule out an afternoon shower across South Jersey. And then humid Sunday with clouds and breaks of sun. We'll have a couple of showers and thunderstorms, especially during the afternoon and at night. High Sunday in the upper 70s. I'm meteorologist Brian Thompson.
9: It's 65 degrees across the Great Garden State.

0: Let's get a check on the roads now with New Jersey Fast Traffic.
1: Good morning. If you're off to an early start, traffic on Turnpike and Parkway generally in pretty good shape. On the Parkway, there is construction closing off the left lane from Route 78 on up to about exit 145. You're single-laning it in through Belmead on 206 this morning from Harlingen Road out to Griggstown Road, so expect some traffic there. Route 80 on the westbound side, construction a couple of lanes closed between exit 12 all the way out to exit 4. And in Atlantic Highlands, 36 has the left lane closed both directions near Valley Drive. New Jersey, fast traffic every 15 minutes. I'm Steve Michaels, New Jersey 101.5.
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16: New Jersey 101.5 instant weather. We'll have a clear to partly cloudy sky overnight. Lows will be in the mid-60s. A lot of sunshine on the way for Saturday. It will be a nice day with low humidity. Might be an afternoon shower in a few spots across South Jersey. Highs will be in the mid-80s. And then as we head into Sunday, clouds and breaks of sun. A couple of showers and a thunderstorm, especially during the afternoon. Highs in the upper 70s. More showers and storms Sunday night. I'm meteorologist Brian Thompson.
17: It's 65 degrees across the Great Garden State.

0: for New Jersey fast traffic.
1: Looking pretty good for you on the Turnpike and Parkway. There is road work on the Parkway, though. Going north, that far left lane is blocked off between Route 78 and 280 exit 145. Over to Route 80 going west, two lanes closed, exit 12 all the way out to exit 4 in Columbia. And that road work will be out until about 6. Down the shore in Atlantic Highlands, left lane is closed off both directions on 36 at Valley Drive. New Jersey fast traffic. Every 15 minutes, I'm Steve Michaels, New Jersey 101.5.
2: New Jersey 101.5 instant weather, a mostly clear sky overnight. Lows will be in the mid-60s. A nice day on the way for Saturday with sunshine and a few clouds. Can't completely rule out an afternoon shower in a few spots across South Jersey. Highs will be in the mid-80s. And then a better chance for some showers and thunderstorms Sunday, especially during the afternoon. Highs in the upper 70s and more showers and storms Sunday night. I'm meteorologist Brian Thompson.
0: It's 65 degrees across the Great Garden State.

0: 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Here's fast traffic.
1: Getting from point A to point B is not bad on the Turnpike or the Parkway. Left lane is closed on Parkway going north from Route 78 up to about exit 145, the 280 exit. Head over to Route 80 going west. Construction for a long stretch between exit 12 all the way out to exit 4. A couple of lanes will be closed off until about 6 this morning. Single laning it in through Belmead on 206 going north right around Harlingen Road and Griggstown Road, so use a little extra caution there. And in Atlantic Highlands, 36 will have the left lane closed both ways at Valley Drive. New Jersey fast traffic every 15 minutes. I'm Steve Michaels on New Jersey 101.5.
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1: New Jersey 101.5 instant weather under a clear to partly cloudy sky overnight. The lows will be in the mid-60s. We'll have low humidity throughout Saturday. Mostly sunny and a nice day. Highs will be in the mid-80s. Can't completely rule out an afternoon shower across South Jersey. And then humid Sunday with clouds and breaks of sun. We'll have a couple of showers and thunderstorms, especially during the afternoon and at night. High Sunday in the upper 70s. I'm meteorologist Brian Thompson.
2: It's 65 degrees across the Great Garden.

0: let's see why you're tapping the brakes with New Jersey Fast Traffic.
1: Good morning. If you're heading out this morning, traffic on Turnpike Parkway 287 and 78 pretty much all clear. Route 80 on the westbound side has construction for a stretch between exit 12 all the way out to exit 4 down the shore. Atlantic Highlands 36 will have the left lane blocked off both directions near Valley Drive, and in Ocean County, watch for a construction closure on Hope Chapel Road, both directions between 14th Street and County Line Road. You're single laning it on 206 in through Bellmead, heading north and south between Harlingen Road and Griggstown Road. And New Jersey Fast Traffic every 15 minutes. I'm Steve Michaels, New Jersey 101.5.
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15: New Jersey 101.5 instant weather will have a clear to partly cloudy sky overnight. Lows will be in the mid-60s. A lot of sunshine on the way for Saturday. It will be a nice day with low humidity. Might be an afternoon shower in a few spots across South Jersey. Highs will be in the mid-80s. And then as we head into Sunday, clouds and breaks of sun. A couple of showers and a thunderstorm, especially during the afternoon. Highs in the upper 70s. More showers and storms Sunday night. I'm meteorologist Brian Thompson.
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1: 6 a.m. in that morning. Brew is on. Good morning, my friend. It's Mike Brandt, Jersey's Biggest Hits, kicking off this hour, Joan Jett and the Blackhearts. I love rock and roll. I know you do, too. New Jersey 101.5. Good morning.

0: New Jersey Chime Time, 6:02. Good morning, my friends. It's hour number one of our Saturday morning get-together. Mike Brandt hanging with you, Jersey's biggest hit, Sunrise, happening in just a few minutes, about 6:07 along the coast, a few minutes later. For the rest of the state, we're going to rise it up with Billy Joel, Hootie and the Blowfish, Journey. And today is National Relaxation Day. The forecast calls for this, and, well, our brain teasers are all about relaxation. It's going to be a good time. That brew is awesome. Pour that cup of coffee and let's have some fun. And with his cup of coffee, our buddy Steve in for Susie Cerrone and New Jersey Fast Traffic. Good morning, Steve.
1: Good morning, Mike. Good morning, everyone. Looking pretty good for you on the Turnpike and the Parkway. If you're off to an early start, we go to Denville, Morris County, where 46 is closed going east between Route 80 and Hook Mountain Road. That closure is because of construction. Go to Blairstown, Warren County, and Route 80 going west. Some road work set up, closing off a couple of lanes between Exit 12 all the way out to Exit 4. Traffic otherwise down the shore, basically pretty good this morning, but we do have a construction heads up on 36 both directions in Atlantic Highlands right near Valley Drive. We have the left lane blocked off, and Hope Chapel Road is closed off both directions in Ocean County between 14th Street and West County Line Road. 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New Jersey fast traffic every 15 minutes from the Ocean First Bank Traffic Desk. 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
1: Alrighty, your instant weekend weather, Saturday morning, 6:09, just in time for sunrise. Actually started a couple of minutes ago along the coast, and what a beautiful start it is. And a great day, mostly sunny skies, lower humidity, temperatures making it to the mid-80s. Get out and enjoy it. Becoming cloudy tonight, the humidity's going to start to go up, temperatures drop into the mid-60s. Then for your Sunday, on the humid side, mostly cloudy skies, we're going to watch for a couple of showers and thunderstorms here and there, especially in the afternoon, highs near 80. Right now in Cape May, 70, Newark, 68, Woodbridge, 75, Jersey's biggest hits. Don't stop believing. Gonna be a nice day, right? It's Journey. New Jersey, 101.5. Good morning, my friends, and happy Saturday.

0: 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Chime in there, request dedications, or anything you'd like to say. We can touch base there. Good morning. New Jersey 101.5. Chime time, 6:18, and back with another look at the roads. Our buddy Steve and New Jersey Fast Traffic.
1: Mike, lots of construction out there, starting in Atlantic Highlands. 36 will have the left lane blocked off both directions near Valley Drive. And we also have some road work on 73 and through Mount Laurel, right at 295. That construction in place both directions. We're down to one lane through that area. Still closed is Route 46, going east with construction between Route 80 and Hook Mountain Road. And New Jersey, fast traffic is every 15 minutes. From the Ocean First Bank Traffic Desk, Steve Mike on New Jersey 101.5.
0: Just a beautiful Saturday weather-wise, highs mid-80s. Bob Seger, Silver Bullet Band.

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No pressure for the Jersey Shore Ice Cream Playoffs. Having the best at the Jersey Shore. 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It's Scoop to My Lou in East Brunswick. 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You've got to try it. 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

0: It's Jersey's own Cool of the Gang celebration, and we're going to be celebrating in Asbury Park a little bit later on this afternoon. New Jersey Chime Time, 6:34. Yeah, we're celebrating EJ today, this afternoon in Asbury Park. 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I'll be hanging out there with him to help get a little extra excitement out there. So I'll be giving away some prizes. My son might join me as well, but EJ is the star of the show from 3 to 7. Come out, say hello to him. I'm so happy for my friend and colleague. His first music shift out there on the boardwalk, 3 to 7. EJ, later this afternoon. Come say hi to us at the Asbury Park Boardwalk. Alrighty, your first brain teaser of the morning on the way, all about relaxation. But first, here's Steve, New Jersey Fast Traffic.
1: Mike, let's start off on the parkway. If you're heading down the shore this morning, things are looking pretty rosy for you. The traffic is fine from the Driscoll Bridge right down to the southern end of Ocean County. Route 46, Denville, going east between 80 and Hook Mountain Road. Everything blocked off there because of construction. We also have some road work in Atlantic Highlands on 36, both directions near Valley Drive. And in Lakewood, Hope Chapel Road, closed both directions between 14th Street and West County Line Road. That is also because of construction. Good traffic on 18 and 195 and New Jersey. Fast traffic is every 15 minutes. From the Ocean First Bank Traffic Desk, Steve Michaels on New Jersey 101.5.
0: 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Here's your question on this National Relaxation Day. 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According to a national survey, an overwhelming 94% said simply doing this helps them relax. 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
9: Alrighty, your instant weekend weather is 641 Saturday morning. Another beautiful weekend, at least the first half is. For today, mostly sunny skies, low humidity, temperatures mid-80s. Can't ask for better weather than that in mid-August, right? Becoming cloudy tonight, we're going to drop to the mid-60s, and Sunday a little more unsettled. Going to be on the humid side, more clouds than sun, breezy in the afternoon, and we're watching for some showers and thunderstorms, mainly in the afternoon, temperatures near 80. 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Your brain teaser this hour on National Relaxation Day. According to a national survey, 94% said simply doing this helps them relax when feeling stressed. What do you think it is? Hit me up on the app chat. If you'd like to play along with your guests, I see them rolling in. I'll share them and the answer on the way. But right now, we can start the fire, although tonight will be a beautiful evening for it. It's Billy Joel. New Jersey, 101.5. Good morning, my friends. Happy Saturday.

0: It's Heart and Crazy on You, and we're not crazy for trying to de-stress. That is our brain teaser for this morning. According to a national survey, 94% said simply doing this helps them relax when they're feeling stressed on this National Relaxation Day. Heading over to our app chat, seeing your guesses. Mike in Staten Island, good morning, my friend. Happy to hear the good news for you, by the way. Says simply stepping outside. That's what I like to do, too. Rowan Ewing, good morning, my friend. Says a few deep breaths. And Julie in Tuckerton, hi, good morning to you as well. Saying a glass of water. Those are all great guesses. 94% of folks said this is how they simply relax when they're feeling a little stressed. Steve Michaels, what do you think?
1: Oh, Mike, I think this one is a no-brainer. Actually, I just saw a video on the best way to relieve stress almost immediately. I'm going to say take deep breaths, maybe a 10 count of deep breaths.
0: Deep breaths, okay. Locked and loaded. The correct answer is... simply stepping outside. Yeah, that's the answer to our brain teaser this hour. According to a national survey, 94% said simply doing this helps them relax when they're feeling stressed. And that's just stepping outside and getting some fresh air. Yeah, that's just that simple. Chime time is 6:51. Good morning, my friends. Mike Brandt, Jersey's Biggest Hits. Quick reminder, we want to help you get ready for the new school year with a $500 prepaid Visa gift card. 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Now, that's a great way to not feel stressed. So enter. Make sure, get on in to win and good luck. All right, here's Steve, New Jersey. Fast traffic.
1: Thanks, Mike. The traffic is doing fine this morning on the Turnpike and Parkway, and major Monmouth, Ocean, and Mercer County roads are pretty clear for you as well. In Denville, 46 East still closed between Route 80 and Hook Mountain Road. That closure is because of construction. Still have a little bit of road work in Atlantic Highlands. It's on 36, which overall is in pretty good shape, but a little bit of a slowdown near Valley Drive, both directions because of road work. And in Lakewood, Hope Chapel Road remains closed both ways between 14th Street and West County Line Road. Clear traffic on 1873 Mount Laurel, down to one lane both ways at 295. New Jersey, fast traffic every 15 minutes. From the Ocean First Bank Traffic Desk, Steve Michaels, New Jersey 101.5.
0: 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Think about it.
2: 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The Jack and Cheryl Morris Cancer Center at Robert Wood Johnson University Hospital and Rutgers Cancer Institute was recognized as a top 100 cancer program by U.S. News and World Report and a top 10 program in the New York metro area. 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
0: All righty, a quick peek at your Jersey Shore report. 6:59 Saturday morning. Ocean temperatures mainly in the 70s to lower 80s yet. This time of year, it feels really nice. High tide, by the way, striking just after 10 a.m., and we're looking at mostly green flags out there. Mostly sunny skies, low humidity, temperatures mid-80s. Lionel Richie, New Jersey 101.5. Good morning.

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1: 7 a.m. and that morning, brew is on. Good morning. Actually, just a few minutes after 7 a.m., it's chime time of 7:03. Good morning, it's Mike Grant, Jersey's Biggest Hits. Coming up this hour, we're going to spin a little fun into Spin Doctors, a little throwback with the Eagles, and you can't have a weekend morning without Billy Idol. We'll dive into all of that. It is National Relaxation Day, and our brain teasers are all about taking a step back and relaxing from that stress. It's going to be a good time. That brew is hot, so pour that cup of coffee and let's have some fun. And you know he's having fun. And for Susie this morning, it's Steve Michaels in New Jersey Fast Traffic. Good morning, Steve.
2: Good morning, Mike. Looking good on Turnpike and Parkway, as well as 287 and 78. 18 and 195 are clear as well. We do have a construction closure in Atlantic Highlands on 36 both ways by Valley Drive. Left lane is blocked off. Traffic signal is down Hope Chapel Road. Closed in Lakewood both ways between 14th Street and West County Line Road and Mount Laurel Route 73 at 295. You're single laning in both directions because of construction. 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From the Ocean First Bank Traffic Desk, Steve Michaels on New Jersey 101.5.
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1: All right, about 10 after 7 on your Saturday morning. It's your instant weekend weather. Beautiful start to today and a beautiful day overall. Mostly sunny skies, low humidity, temperatures mid-80s. Can't ask for better conditions in mid-August than that, so get out and enjoy. Becoming cloudy tonight. We're going to drop to the mid-60s, and then the humidity ramps up for your Sunday. Mostly cloudy skies. Watching for some afternoon showers and thunderstorms. Some may be severe. Temperatures near 80. And right now in Tom's River, 71. Patterson, 63. Ocean City, 71. Jersey's biggest hits, Billy Idol, New Jersey 101.5. Good morning. Hey.

0: 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New Jersey Chime Time, 7:18. You know what that means. Quick road check time. Here's Steve, New Jersey Fast Traffic.
1: Mike, not really too much going on this morning. The parkway looks great from the Driscoll Bridge all the way down to the southern end of Ocean County. Really no problems to report traffic-wise in Monmouth or Ocean counties. Do have a little bit of construction on 36 through Atlantic Highlands, both directions, right near Valley Drive. And in Lakewood, Hope Chapel Road remains closed between 14th Street and West County Line Road, and that is due to construction. Mount Laurel, 73 either direction at 295. We are down to one lane. New Jersey Fast Traffic every 15 minutes from the Ocean First Bank Traffic Desk. Steve Michaels on New Jersey 101.5.
0: Just a beautiful Saturday. Weather-wise, highs mid-80s. Gloria Gaynor.

It's White Steak. Here I go again. Here we go again with the Big Joe Henry Variety Show every Tuesday night on the beach in Seaside Heights, Franklin Avenue stage. 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

0: 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All right, next brain teaser, all about relaxation on the way. But right now, here's Steve with the Jersey Fast Traffic.
1: Thanks, Mike. We've got good traffic on the Turnpike and really light on the Parkway from the Driscoll all the way to the southern end of Ocean County. 3772 looking great. Not a problem to report end-to-end on 35. We do have a closure in Denville. This is going to be on 46 on the eastbound side between Route 80 and Hook Mountain Road, so your detours are posted through that area. Mount Laurel 73, we are single-laning it right at 295 both directions. New Jersey Fast Traffic is every 15 minutes, and from the Ocean First Bank Traffic Desk, I'm Steve Michaels on New Jersey 101.5.
0: 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Okay. Here's your next question on this National Relaxation Day. Remember, we're App Chat exclusive. You can play along over there to this question. On average, how long does it take us to unwind when stressed? That's when we step outside. How many minutes does it take? This, according to a national survey. On average, how long does it take us to unwind when we're stressed after stepping outside? How many minutes do you think that is? If you think you know, hit me up on the App Chat. We're playing for fun this Saturday morning. Good luck.
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3: 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And on August 22nd, two of boxing's biggest take center stage. 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

0: 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And on August 22nd, two of boxing's biggest take center stage. 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
0: 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Rolly Romero versus Teofimo Lopez, August 22nd.
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10: All right, your instant weekend weather, Saturday morning, 7:42. A very unstressful forecast today. Mostly sunny skies, low humidity, beautiful weather, highs mid-80s. Can't ask for better weather than that. Becoming cloudy tonight, we're going to drop to the mid-60s. Then for your Sunday, becoming humid, more clouds. Breezy in the afternoon. Watch out for showers and thunderstorms, mainly in the afternoon. Temperatures near 80. 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Right now, Hackettstown 60, Mount Holly 69, Wildwood 71. And according to a survey, on average, how long does it take us to unwind when we're feeling stressed? That's after we step outside, we get a breath. How many minutes does it take for us to unwind? I'll show your guesses and answer coming up right now. Spin Doctor.

0: breaking any stride here for how long it takes us to relax. On average, how long does it take us to unwind when we're stressed after stepping outside? This, according to a national survey, a couple of quick guesses on our app chat. Mike in Staten Island is going with 9 minutes. Sugar in Browns Mills going with 7 minutes. And Stephanie in Middletown says 15 minutes. All great guesses, Steve. Michaels, what do you think?
1: Well, Mike, how long does it take to unwind from a stressful situation? I'm going to give you a time range. I'm going to say anywhere between 5 and maybe 15 minutes to really calm down.
0: Sneaking a range in there. I see what you did. 5 to 15. So we're going to average you with 10, Steve. The correct answer is?
2: New Jersey 101.5.
0: Hold up. Tom and Freehold, I just saw your response now. 15 minutes. They don't want to forget about you, buddy. All right. So you have 15 minutes. Sugar and Brownsville, 7. Mike in Staten Island says 9 minutes. Steve, you're averaging 10 minutes. And I'm going to say the win goes to Mike in Staten Island at 9 minutes. Yeah, about 9 minutes after we step outside to unwind after a stressful day is about how long it takes. So 9 minutes. Mike, nice job. Nice job, everyone, for playing along. Chime time, 7:50. I hope you could unwind with me Thursday afternoon from 4 to 6 p.m. Why? Well, I'm going to be hanging out with the Jersey Prize team. We'll be at the grand opening of Daddy's Chicken Shack in Tintin Falls. Yeah, they're opening. You've seen the sign. You've seen the building outside. And they are finally ready to open the doors to you. And the celebration is going to be happening this upcoming Thursday afternoon. I will be there with plenty of prizes and giveaways. It's going to be a great time. And get this, along with special deals happening that afternoon, the proceeds will be supporting JBJ Soul Kitchen, a great cause. So I hope you can hang out with me. That's this Thursday afternoon from 4 to 6 p.m. for the grand opening of Daddy's Chicken Shack in Tintin Falls, just off exit 105 on the Garden State Parkway. We've got those details on our app at nj1015.com. 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
1: Thanks, Mike. An accident just came in on 195. On the eastbound lanes coming up to 130. Traffic is going to be a little bit slow. There is a significant delay out there because of an accident over on the parkway. Southbound lanes a bit slow coming into exit 143. Matter of fact, that delay is going to start at around 145 with the right lane closed, and that is due to construction. Rest of the parkway looks good all the way down to Ocean County, and Route 46 remains closed going east between Route 80 and Hook Mountain Road. Just got word from police in Warren Township that there are two separate water main breaks near Chesterfield Drive and Woods Road. Some homes may be without water. Just want you to know, New Jersey Fast Traffic every 15 minutes from the Ocean First Bank Traffic Desk. Steve Michaels, New Jersey 101.5.
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10: Throw up the green flag. It's a green day today. I'm in love with that. Friday, it's Saturday, and a great beach day. Mostly green flags. You may see some yellow ones out there, so keep your eyes out for that. Ocean temperatures mainly in the 70s to lower 80s. Yeah, it's that time of year where it's nice and warm. High tide, by the way, approaching just after 10. 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Mostly sunny today, low humidity, highs mid-80s. Right now, Spring Lake 72, Glassboro 70, Hamilton 67. It's secure. New Jersey 101.5. Good morning.

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1: 8 a.m. in that morning, brew is on. Good morning, my friend. It's Mike Brandt, Jersey's biggest hits on a beautiful Saturday. Great start to the morning. We're staying alive. We're feeling alive. It's the Bee Gees. New Jersey 101.5. Good morning.

0: Staying Alive and Loving It. It's the Bee Gees. New Jersey Chime Time, 8:05. Good morning, my friends. It's hour number three of our Saturday morning get-together. And what a beautiful start to the day it is. It's Mike Brandt, Jersey's biggest hits. And this hour, we're going to be rocking to a little, well, baseball vibes. John Fogerty rolling into the Rolling Stones and B-52s. That is a fantastic playlist. Our brain teasers this morning, all about National Relaxation Day. And another one coming up in about 30 minutes. It's going to be a great time. That brew is hot, so pour that cup of coffee and let's have some fun. And having fun hanging out with us, our buddy Steve Michaels in New Jersey Fast Traffic. Good morning, Steve.
1: Good morning, Mike. Overall, the traffic on the parkway looks pretty good, but we do have a construction slowdown heading south between 143C and 143A. The traffic delay is going to start right around 280 at exit 145. Turnpike in pretty good shape. 46 Morris County in Denville still closed going east between Route 80 and Hook Mountain Road. The reason for that closure is because of construction. In Lakewood, Hope Chapel Road is closed off both directions between 14th and West County Line Road. That because of construction. Traffic otherwise looks good on 35 as well as 3673 Mount Laurel. We're down to one lane both directions at 295. 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

0: 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And on August 22nd, two of boxing's biggest take center stage. Rolly Romero never follows the script.
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15: Alrighty, your instant weekend weather, 8:13, running a little late, so we'll go quick here. Mostly sunny today, low humidity, temperatures mid-80s, becoming cloudy tonight, dropping to the mid-60s, then more humid for your Sunday, mostly cloudy skies, becoming breezy in the afternoon, and watching for a couple of showers and thunderstorms mainly in the afternoon, temperatures near 80. Right now, Perth Amboy 70, Millville 72, Lavalette 73, Jersey's biggest hits, we're born in the USA, we're feeling great. Such

0: It's B52. New Jersey 101.5. And a chime time of 8:22. Let's get right to it. Here's Steve, New Jersey Fast Traffic.
1: Thanks, Mike. About the only thing we have working this morning on the parkway is a little bit of construction closing off the right lane as you go south, coming into 143 down to 143A in Hillside. That far right lane is blocked off, so your delay is going to start approaching 280. But once you get through that, rest of the parkway is smooth sailing, passing the Driscoll Bridge and all the way down through Monmouth and Ocean Counties. Pretty good traffic on the turnpike in 287, 34, 35, and 36, as well as 72 and 37 are all fine in Warren Township. Two separate water main breaks this morning between Chesterfield Drive and Woods Road, so definitely expect some delays there. New Jersey Fast Traffic every 15 minutes from the Ocean First Bank Traffic Desk. Steve Michaels, New Jersey 101.5.
0: Alrighty, Steve, and your instant weekend weather, 8:23. Beautiful Saturday in store for you. Mostly sunny skies, low humidity. Temperatures mid-80s. It's pretty simple. Go to the beach. Great beach day today, by the way. More on that coming up in about 15 minutes, by the way. Right now, Red Bank 77, Morristown 66, Seabright 71. It's a flock of seagulls. New Jersey 101.5. Good morning.

It's the Rolling Stone Beast of Burden. We're going to watch you relax. Yes, we are watching you. Oh, that's not relaxing, but it's Dashboard Relaxation Day. Your next brain teaser on the way. Right now, it's Rockwell. New Jersey, 101.5. Good morning. Swatch.

0: We do want to watch you relax in Asbury Park this afternoon. More specifically on the boardwalk between 3rd and 4th Avenues. EJ doing his show, his first music show live from 3 to 7 this afternoon. And I'll be hanging out a little bit too on the side with the prize team, maybe my son. 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EJ, the star of the show, so happy for my friend and colleague to be joining him out there and watching him do his first music shift. 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And it is National Relaxation Day, perfect for a beach day. Your next question is on the way. But right now, here's Steve, East Jersey Fast Traffic.
1: Thanks, Mike. About the only thing we have working this morning on the parkway is a little bit of construction closing off the right lane as you go south, coming into 143 down to 143. A and Hillside, that far right lane is blocked off, so your delay is going to start approaching 280, but once you get through that, rest of the parkway, smooth sailing, passing the Driscoll Bridge and all the way down through Monmouth and Ocean counties. Pretty good traffic on the turnpike in 287, 34, 35, and 36, as well as 72 and 37 are all fine in Warren Township. Two separate water main breaks this morning between Chesterfield Drive and Woods Road, so definitely expect some delays there. New Jersey fast traffic every 15 minutes from the Ocean First Bank Traffic Desk. Steve Michaels, New Jersey 101.5.
0: 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Here is your question. The theme, relaxation, because today is National Relaxation Day. Here you go. According to a national survey, 54% said doing this activity helps them relax. What is it? According to a national survey, 54% said doing this helps them relax. If you think you know, you want to play along, hit me up on the app chat again. It's app chat exclusive this Saturday morning. We're playing for fun. Good luck.
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7: All right, my friend, here comes your instant weekend weather. 8:42 Saturday morning, a beautiful day in store for us. Mostly sunny skies, lower humidity. Temperatures mid-80s. Becoming cloudy tonight. We're dropping to the mid-60s. Then for your Sunday, not as nice as today. Going to be humid. More clouds, a little bit of sun here and there. Could become breezy in the afternoon. We're watching for some showers and thunderstorms, mainly in the afternoon. Some could be severe, so watch out for that. Temperatures near 80. 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According to a national survey, 54% said doing this helps them relax. This activity, that is. I'll share your guesses and the answers coming up right now. It's

0: How about relaxing at a baseball game, John Fogerty, center field? Well, not if you're a Mets fan. That's been the story for me. Anyway, according to a national survey, 54% said doing this helps them relax. What is it? Allison and Cherry Hill on our app chat says, have a little bit of tea or coffee. Tom and Freehold says, take a walk. Mike in Staten Island says, take some medicine. And Junior in Tom's River, two answers, says, drink or read. All great guesses. Steve, what do you think?
1: It's a good question. What helps us relax? One of the things that helps me relax is taking slow, deep breaths. So I'm going to go with breathing deeply, very, very deliberately.
0: Just stop and take a breath. All right, my friends, all your answers are locked and loaded. The correct answer is... taking a walk. Yeah, according to a national survey, 54% said taking a walk helps them relax. That's one of my favorite ways to relax, too. Chime time, 8:50. Good morning, Mike Brandt, Jersey's biggest hits. And let's help you relax with some of those school supplies. Yeah, it's right around the corner. 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Let's see if you're scoring a win on the roads here, Steve. New Jersey fast traffic.
1: Thanks, Mike. A little bit of road work on the park. Way south coming in to 143C and 143A in Hillside. I don't have you on the brakes coming down from about 145, but once you're through that, Parkway is a zip all the way down over the Driscoll Bridge and right through Monmouth and into Ocean County. Around the shore, the traffic is fine on 35, 36, 37, and 72. Looking great on the turnpike. Hudson River delays are really none. The Delaware River bridges are in pretty good shape as well. New Jersey fast traffic every 15 minutes from the Ocean First Bank traffic desk. Steve Michaels, New Jersey 101.5.
0: 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Your beach conditions will do that in five. Hang tight.
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0: Quick peek at New Jersey Shore Report. Ocean temperatures mainly in the 70s to lower 80s and high tide right after 10 a.m. today. Complete report at our app at nj1015.com. As for your forecast, it's looking good. Mostly sunny, low humidity today. Highs mid-80s. Right now, Rahway 75, Cherry Hill 73, Atlantic City 73. How sweet is that, Caroline? It's Neil Diamond. New Jersey 101.5. Good morning.

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0: It's Wham! Wickedy up before you go-go. If you're going on a walk, Tom and Freehold, you guessed it before on our survey question. 54% said doing this helps them relax, and you're celebrating your win. 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
0: Love giving the bell when I can to our listeners. Chime time is 9:05. That was the chime time. Jersey's biggest hits. It's Mike Brandt with you. It's hour number four of our Saturday morning get-together. Janine on our app chat. Feeling a little Michael Jackson this morning. You know what? I could do that for you, my friend. Paul McCartney. I know some of you love Paul McCartney and Wings. We got that coming up as well. Brian Adams. Today is National Relaxation Day. We have another question coming up in about 30, so get ready for that. That brew is hot, so pour that cup of coffee and let's have some fun. Here once again for more fun, our buddy Steve in for Susie Cerrone in New Jersey Fast Traffic. Good morning, Steve.
2: Good morning, Mike. Just coming in with an accident on the turnpike in the truck lanes going north, north of 14 and over on the parkway. That right lane is still closed heading south between 143C and A. Right lane is closed with construction, but once you get through that, it's smooth sailing on the parkway up and over the Driscoll Bridge and all the way down through Ocean County. Accident in Secaucus on Route 3 East at Patterson Plank Road. Otherwise, pretty good traffic on 195, 34, 35, 36, and 37. 73 Mount Laurel, both directions down to one lane at 295. 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New Jersey fast traffic every 15 minutes from the Ocean First Bank traffic desk. Steve Michaels, New Jersey 101.5.
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0: Alrighty, at 9:12 Saturday morning, your instant weekend weather, a beautiful day in store, beautiful morning, beautiful afternoon, mostly sunny, low humidity, mid-80s will do it. Becoming cloudy tonight, we're going to drop to the mid-60s, and more humid for your Sunday and more clouds as well. There'll be some sun, becoming breezy in the afternoon, and we're watching for a couple of showers and thunderstorms. Some may be severe, especially later on, so watch out for that. Temperatures near 80. 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Right now, Monroe 72, Salem 74, Manilokan 74, Jersey's biggest hits, and Brian Adams, New Jersey, 101.5. Good morning to you, my friends, and happy Saturday. I got my

0: Very black and white, right? Mike in North Brunswick. Good morning, my friend. Yeah, it's been a while since we've chatted with you. Remember, we're AppChat exclusive on Saturday mornings. Yeah, a good song. I'll pick something for you. Just keep listening. It's coming up. Jersey 101.5. Your chime time is 9:19. That means Steve is back. Roads, New Jersey Fast Traffic.
1: Thanks, Mike. A left lane accident on the turnpike in the truck lanes heading north, north of exit 14. Swing over to the parkway going south, 143C down to 143A. Right lane is closed with construction. You're on the brakes coming into exit 145, but the payoff is the traffic is fine. Down to the Driscoll Bridge and still looking pretty good through Monmouth and Ocean Counties this morning. Down the shore, the roads are actually in pretty good shape. We're talking about 34, 35, 36, 37, and 72. New Jersey Fast Traffic every 15 minutes from the Ocean First Bank Traffic Desk. Steve Michaels on New Jersey 101.5.
0: Mostly sunny, low humidity for your Saturday highs, mid-80s. Hillsborough, you're at 72. Trenton, 71. Margate, 76. Four Seasons, New Jersey 101.5. Good morning. Oh.

0: New Jersey Chime Time, 9:34. Good morning, my friends. It's Mike Brandt, Jersey's biggest hits. Quick heads up, Big Joe Henry's coming your way at 10. Looking ahead into next week, I hope you could join me this Thursday afternoon from 4 to 6. We've been waiting for this all summer long, and it's finally happening. It's the grand opening celebration of Daddy's Chicken Shack in Tinton Falls. That's just off of exit 105 in the Garden State Parkway. It's going to be a great time. I'll be there with the Jersey Prize Team. We'll have prizes for you. A lot of celebrations. Great deals for you to try out the food. I can't wait. And get this. Proceeds will be benefiting and supporting JBJ Soul Kitchen. That is such a fantastic cause right here in New Jersey. I hope you could join us. That's this Thursday afternoon from 4 to 6. I'll be there for the grand opening celebrations at Daddy's Chicken Shack in Tinton Falls. Details over at our app at nj1015.com. Can't wait to see you then. Your final brain teaser this morning, all about relaxation. It's National Relaxation Day. We'll do that in just a moment, but right now, here's Steve and New Jersey Fast Traffic.
1: Thanks, Mike. The accident on the turnpike and the truck lane's going north, north of 14 out of the way. That's good news, but the right lane is still closed on the parkway coming in through Irvington, 143C down to Hillside, 143A. But once you get through that, the traffic is pretty much sailing, starting to build on that stretch between Route 78 and the Driscoll Bridge. But your local and express lanes are going to be heavy, but moving all the way down through Monmouth and into Ocean Counties. Traffic is pretty quiet down the shore along 35 and 36. Not a problem on 37 or 72. New Jersey, fast traffic every 15 minutes from the Ocean First Bank Traffic Desk. Steve Michaels on New Jersey 101.5.
0: 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All right, my friends, get your app chat ready. It is time for the final brain teaser of the morning. The theme is National Relaxation Day. Here is your question. According to a national survey, 94% said simply doing this helps them relax when feeling stressed. What is it? What do 94% of people do? That's a lot of us. According to a national survey, 94% said simply doing this helps them relax when feeling stressed. If you think you know what it is and you want to play along, hit me up in the app chat. Remember, we're app chat exclusive on this Saturday morning. Playing for fun. Good luck.
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5: Alrighty, at 9:42, your instant weekend weather. Saturday morning, a beautiful first half of the weekend. Mostly sunny, low humidity today. Highs mid-80s. Becoming cloudy tonight. We're going to drop to the mid-60s. Then for your Sunday, on the humid side, mostly cloudy skies. Becoming breezy in the afternoon. Watch for a couple of showers. And possible thunderstorms on Sunday with highs near 80. 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Right now in Jackson, it's 73, Vineland 76, Sandy Hook 73. According to a national survey, 94% said simply doing this helps them relax when feeling stressed. If you think you know, hit me up on the app chat. It's app chat exclusive. I'll share those guesses and the answer on the way right now. Earth, wind, fire.

0: It's Duran Duran Rio, Mike in North Brunswick. That's for you, buddy. I know that helps you relax as we wrap up our brain teaser. According to a national survey, 94% of people said doing this helps them relax when feeling stressed. Let's go over to our app chat. It was app chat exclusive. JC in Lawrenceville going maybe for a walk or a bike ride. Janice at Forked River going with drink. Not a bad idea. Janine and Roselle saying watching TV. Jacqueline in East Brunswick says breathe. Lori, our friend in Hillsboro, says listening to her favorite music. And Rocco, you're not wrong, but Saturday morning, not time for an answer like that, but you're not wrong. Know that. Okay, Steve, you're up. What are you thinking?
1: I'm going to say take deep breaths, maybe a 10 count of deep breaths.
0: All right, deep breaths for you. You're locked and loaded, my friends. The correct answer is... simply stepping outside and taking a breath for about 9 minutes. Yeah, according to a national survey, 94% of people said simply stepping outside for about 9 minutes is all it takes to relax after a stressful day. So there you go. Thanks for playing along. Jersey Chime Time, 9:50. Mike Brandt down to his last drop of coffee. But top yours off, Big Joe Henry coming up at 10. Quick reminder, this Thursday afternoon, you could join me along with the Jersey Prize team from 4 to 6 p.m. for the grand opening celebrations of Daddy's Chicken Shack in Hinton Falls. Going to be some great deals, some great prizes and giveaways, celebrations, and the proceeds will be supporting JBJ Soul Kitchen, a fantastic way to give back to the community. Details over at our app at nj1015.com. I hope to see you there. And later this afternoon in Asbury Park from 3 to 7, EJ broadcasting live. I'll be hanging with him. All great things happening. All right, one more time with me. Let's go to Steve for New Jersey Fast Traffic.
1: If you're going down the shore, now would be a good time to leave before the traffic gets much heavier. Right now, we've got some pretty extensive delays, pockets of traffic from 145 all the way down to exit 105. You're going to be on the brakes. On the northbound side of the parkway, coming up by 137, a breakdown in the center lane by Route 28. Traffic on the turnpike, not bad in Lakewood, Hope Chapel Road. Closed with construction, 14th Street to West County Line Road, 73 Mount Laurel. There is construction both directions at 295. We are down to one lane. New Jersey, fast traffic every 15 minutes. From the Ocean First Bank Traffic Desk, Steve Michaels on New Jersey 101.5.
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3: Most of the sunny, low humidity for your Saturday. Highs mid-80s. Big Joe's up next. Don't forget to check out EJ later this afternoon from 3 to 7, live from the Asbury Park Boardwalk. I'll be hanging out with him as well. It'll be a great beach day. Other than that, I'll be back with you on the airwaves here at 9 a.m. for Sunday morning. I'm celebrating as well. I'm Mike Grant. Enjoy your Saturday, my friends. I'll catch you later.

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4: New Jersey 101.5 at 10:05. Here's fast traffic.
5: The traffic is generally heavy on the parkway from about Route 78 all the way down past the Driscoll Bridge going into the Raritan Tolls. Local and express lanes are heavy right on down to the PNC. There is a northbound breakdown in the center lane right around 137 by Route 28, so we're going to be a little bit backed up there. I don't have too much happening for you on the turnpike this morning. 42 in through Camden is jammed going south, coming into the Walt Whitman Bridge and 295. 195 and 295 overall in pretty good shape, and 73 at 295. We have some construction both directions, so we're down to one lane there. New Jersey fast traffic every 15 minutes from the Parks Casino Weekend Traffic Desk. Steve Michaels on New Jersey 101.5.
4: Here's your New Jersey 101.5 instant weekend weather. Going to be sunny, less humid today. Highs in the mid-80s. Cloudy tonight, low 66. Tomorrow, humid. Chance of showers, thunderstorms, highs 79. Look for morning showers on Monday, then clearing, highs 85. Tuesday, a mixture of sun and clouds, highs in the mid-80s. Going to be a nice day on Wednesday. It'll be sunny, highs 85. Right now in Brigantine, it's 78, Flemington 74, Colts Neck at 76.
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2: 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It's Big Joe Henry, living large and loving life. On today's jam-packed, jelly-filled broadcast, we're going to have a lot of fun. We're going to try, ladies and gentlemen, to tell a few jokes. We're going to try to do that. I'll have your traffic, your weather, and Jersey's biggest hits. Proud to be on your radio. I'm proud to be New Jersey. Nobody has more fun than me. Questions, comments, you just want to say hello. Our number here at the ranch, 1-800-283-101.5. Here produces the biggest show radio, the very hardworking, but he's daydreaming. Jerry's here. And Jerry, wake up, time to do the show. Thank you, Jerry. Well, the Center for Disease Control says that being overweight actually gives you a lower risk of death than being too thin. That's right. Being overweight actually gives you a lower risk of death than being too thin. In a related story, my personal physician has diagnosed my condition as immortal. He said, based on that, here's fast traffic. Good morning.
3: Good morning, Big Joe. Lots of traffic on the parkway this morning from 145 because of construction right on down to about 143A. The construction is blocking off one of the lanes, and then it's going to be slow once again south of 78 down to the Driscoll Bridge. Your local and express lanes are heavy and moving very, very slowly all the way down to Route 18. How about Route 35? Well, the traffic between Brielle and Seaside is at a crawl. Route 9, very slow both directions in through Toms River. And 37 East coming into Seaside, you're backed up there, and a full span jam on 72 between Route 9 and LBI. It's very slow both directions. New Jersey fast traffic every 15 minutes from the Parks Casino Weekend Traffic Desk. Steve Michaels on New Jersey 101.5.
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0: Huey Lewis in the News, the heart of rock and roll. You're going to get that today. New Jersey 101.5. You are. It's just chat time, 10:28. Good morning, everybody. It's Big Joe Henry, living large and loving life, playing Jersey's biggest hits. Thank you for joining us. We're having a blast every Tuesday night with the Big Joe Henry Variety Show on the Franklin Avenue stage on the boardwalk at my summer home, Seaside Heights. This Tuesday night, August 18th, the Jersey legend Brian Kirk, my man, he takes the stage. Plus, he's back, the very funny comedian ventriloquist John Peasy. You'll hear from the best house band in America. Pat Guadagno and the big band will spotlight a very talented youth from the Lake House Academy, Nash Szymanski. Plus, we'll play Stump the Big Band, jokes, fun, great music, and a few other surprises. Bring your beach chairs. It's free. Yeah, plus a meet and greet after the big show, before and after the big show. The big show, the Big Joe Henry Variety Show starts 7 o'clock sharp. Come join us. Have some fun. Every Tuesday night this summer, in the event of rain, we move the big show inside the beachcomber. We had a blast last week. We did. It rained, but we were inside the beachcomber, and we just had a great show. We had a lot of fun. A lot of people joined us. It's free. Yeah, it's free. Come on out. Seaside Heights, Tuesday night, August 18th. We only have two more shows left, so you're going to make it, will you please? Of course you will. We'll be back. Don't you leave the show. There's going to be consequences. I'm putting on yoga pants and coming out in front lawn.
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8: Hey, everybody. 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
11: Thanks, Big Joe. The traffic on the parkway is very slow from, let's call it Route 78, all the way down to the Driscoll Bridge. Local and express lanes are backed up all the way down to the PNC. And once again, heavy but moving very slowly right down to about exit 105. What about Route 35? Well, it's very heavy both north and south between Brielle and Seaside. 9 is backed up both directions through Toms River. 37 going east, especially slow approaching Seaside, and on and off of Long Beach Island, it is very heavy on 72 between Route 9 and LBI. Route 73, Mount Laurel, either direction at 295. There is construction, and we are down to one lane. New Jersey, fast traffic every 15 minutes. From the Parks Casino Weekend Traffic Desk, I'm Steve Michaels, New Jersey 101.5.
8: Here's your New Jersey 101.5. Instant weekend weather, going to be sunny, less humid today. Highs in the mid-80s. Cloudy tonight, low 66. Tomorrow, humid with a chance of showers and thunderstorms, highs 79. Look for morning showers on Monday, then clearing, highs 85. Tuesday, a mixture of sun and clouds, highs in the mid-80s. A beautiful day on Wednesday, sunny, highs 85. Right now in Surf City, it's 78. Mahwah, 75. Piscataway is 76.
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3: New Jersey Chat Time, 1048. Big Joe Henry playing Jersey's biggest hits. Thank you for joining us. 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Thank you very much. Well, a woman in Brazil is suing, a zoo after a monkey threw a rock and hit her in the head. Yeah, a monkey threw a rock and hit her right in the head. She's serious too, man. She's already hired a lawyer. Yeah, from the reptile house. She went right there. Reptile. Went to the reptile. Let's check in with New Jersey Fast Traffic. 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
4: Thanks, Big Joe. The traffic is getting uglier by the minute on the parkway from Route 78, a heavy ride all the way down to the Driscoll Bridge, and then up and over the Driscoll Bridge, very, very slow. Into the Raritan Tolls, you're going to be heavy. Local and express lanes are backed up all the way down to 116 and still very slow all the way down to exit 105. Route 72 on and off of Long Beach Island, very busy there both directions. 37 east, you're very slow. Coming in through Seaside, Route 9 has a lot of traffic both directions through Toms River, and 35 very heavily delayed both north and south from Brielle to Seaside. In Lakewood, Hope Chapel Road remains closed both ways, 14th Street to West County Line Road. New Jersey, fast traffic every 15 minutes. From the Parks Casino Weekend Traffic Desk, Steve Michaels on New Jersey 101.5.
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18: Big Joe Henry.
13: Going to be sunny today, less humid, highs in the mid-80s, cloudy tonight, low 66, humid tomorrow, chance of a shower or thunderstorm, high 79, and Monday, morning showers, then clearing, highs 85, 77 right now,

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0: Jersey Tap Time, 11:02. How we doing, everybody? It's Big Joe Henry, Love at Large and Love at Life, thanking you for joining us. We certainly do appreciate it. 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My man EJ, greetings from Asbury Park. Go see him, will you? He's going to be out there playing some great music, man. We're playing great music, and he'll have some fun. He's a very personable man. He is. Very, very nice guy. Check it out. Well, Donald Gorski of Fond du Lac, Wisconsin, is still going strong at the age of 73. Don has consumed over 36,000 Big Macs. 36,000 Big Macs. He had his first Big Mac in 1972. He had 8 more that day. And now he consumes 2 Big Macs a day every day. That's right, 2 Big Macs every day since 1972. Donald keeps the receipts and boxes of all the Big Macs he's consumed neatly stored at his house. Yeah, he wrote 2 books, and there's a documentary about his Big Mac legacy. 36,000 Big Macs. Hell, that beats my record of 12,000 Big Macs I had last weekend.
1: Yeah. I think I'm going to be sick.
0: I don't blame you. Here's fast traffic. Help me out, will you?
2: Lots of stop-and-go traffic on the parkway coming into 145 because of some earlier construction, and it's going to be slow all the way down to Route 78, that stretch of the parkway between 78 and the Driscoll Bridge. Also building very, very steadily with especially slow traffic right near 440. And then your local and express lanes are heavy all the way down to the PNC and once again down to about exit 105. 195 so far in pretty good shape. 35 backed up between Brielle and Seaside. Still a very heavy ride on Route 9 both directions through Toms River. 37 very busy coming into Seaside on the eastbound lanes, and 72 heavy both directions between 9 and Long Beach Island. 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So, what are you waiting for? 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New Jersey fast traffic every 15 minutes from the Parks Casino Weekend Traffic Desk. 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
0: Here's your New Jersey with a 1.5 instant weekend weather. Going to be sunny, less humid today. Highs in the mid-80s. Nice day today. Tonight, cloudy, low 66. Tomorrow, humid, chance of showers and thunderstorms. Highs 79. Look for morning showers on Monday, then clearing. Highs 85. Tuesday, a mixture of sun and clouds. Highs in the mid-80s. And sunny on Wednesday. Highs 85. Right now in Belmar, it's 78, High Point 73. Freehold, it's 79. 79.
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0: and semi-charmed life. 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Big Joe Henry playing Jersey's biggest hits and having a lot of fun doing it, too. Our number here at the ranch, 1-800-283-101.5. Did you see the big rare Luna eclipse Wednesday night? Of course you did. There was almost a problem with the lunar eclipse. Yeah, that's right. A scientist yelled at me. They said if I didn't move 2 miles to the left, no one would be able to see it. So I did my part for science. Never thought I'd become a lunar obstruction. Lunar. Wonder if I should put that on my resume, a lunar obstruction. Here's fast traffic.
1: Big Joe, it's an oh-gosh ride on the parkway from exit 145 down to Route 78. We had some construction. That is now out of the way. And then it's going to be backed up once again, that stretch between 78 and the Driscoll Bridge. Your local and express lanes are backed up, coming down to 116. Heavy once again all the way down to 105. South of 105, things should lighten up a little bit. We have delays on 34 Wall going south between the Parkway and Route 35 and Route 70. 35 backed up both directions. Brielle in through Seaside 9, still a very heavy ride either direction coming in through Toms River. What about Route 37 going east into Seaside? It's very slow, and 72 backed up between 9 and Long Beach Island. Over on the Turnpike, very slow south from 13 down to 12. And New Jersey fast traffic is every 15 minutes. From the Parks Casino Weekend Traffic Desk, Steve Michaels, New Jersey 101.5.
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0: Sunny, less humid, highs in the mid-80s, cloudy tonight. Low 66 tomorrow. Humid chance of showers and thunderstorms. High 79. Right now, it's 78 throughout the Great Garden State. The police are on your radio. Here's Roxanne.

0: You're on holiday? Look at you. Big Jersey Tap Time, 11:28. Big Joe Henry, living large and loving life, having all kinds of fun playing Jersey's biggest hits. Speaking of big hits, we're having a blast every Tuesday night with the Big Joe Henry Variety Show. We're on the Franklin Avenue stage on the boardwalk at my summer home, Seaside Heights. This Tuesday night, August 18th, a Jersey Shore legend, Brian Kirk, takes the stage. Plus, he's back, the very funny comedian ventriloquist John Peasy. You'll hear from the best house band in America, Pat Guanano and the Big Band. We'll spotlight a very talented youth from the Lake House Academy, Nash Szymanski. We'll play Stump the Big Band, jokes, fun, great music, few other surprises. Bring your beach chairs. Plus, a meet and greet before and after the big show, the Big Joe Henry Variety Show. Starts at 7 o'clock sharp. Come on, join us, have some fun. Tuesday night, this summer, in the event of rain, we move the big show inside the Beachcomber. It's free. Yes, I said free. We had such a blast last weekend. Come on, join us. We're having fun. These shows are great. See you in Seaside Heights this Tuesday night, August 18th, man. We'll be right back. Don't you leave the show. You leave the show, I'm coming over your house and working my way right through your refrigerator. Yeah, back to front.
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3: Big Joe, a closure on 78, the eastbound local lanes between Vauxhall Road exit 50 right down to the Parkway exit 52. That's because of an overturned dump truck. You can forget about the Parkway. It is backed up coming into exit 145, heavy all the way down to 78. That stretch between 78 and the Driscoll Bridge is busy, and your local and express lanes are very slow all the way down to Homedale 116, and once again down to about exit 105. Over to the Turnpike, southbound between 13A and 12, very, very slow there. 195 eastbound traffic coming into Hamilton Square exit 3 and the Turnpike exit 6. A big backup on 35 both directions, Briola Seaside. 37 east is all jammed coming into Seaside. 72 on and off of Long Beach Island is very slow. 34 south between the Parkway and Route 70, very much stop and go in Wall. New Jersey, fast traffic every 15 minutes from the Parks Casino Weekend Traffic Desk. Steve Michaels, New Jersey 101.5.
1: Here's your New Jersey 101.5 instant weekend weather for today. It's going to be sunny, less humid, highs in the mid-80s, cloudy tonight, lows 66. Tomorrow, humid with a chance of showers and thunderstorms, highs 79. Morning showers on Monday, then clearing, highs 85. Tuesday, a mixture of sun and clouds, highs in the mid-80s. And a beautiful day on Wednesday, highs 85. 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
2: All right. New Jersey Chime Time, 11:50. It's Big Joe Henry, living large and loving life, having all kinds of fun, playing Jersey's biggest hits. Thank you for joining us. Well, the Big Clown Convention was held this week in Dallas. Yeah, Big Clown Convention. More than 300 clowns from across the country attended the conference. Workshops, competitions, face painting, balloon making, juggling, and magic tricks were all part of the program. All 300 clowns arrived in the same car. They arrived in the same car.
3: Yeah, buddy.
2: That's right.
3: Yeah, boy.
2: Okay.
3: Yeah, buddy, boy, okay. Boy. Oh. Yeah.
2: Okay. Here's fast traffic. Steve, help me.
4: Thanks, Big Joe. Let's start off on Route 78, where the eastbound local lanes are closed coming into exit 50 and 52 out by the parkway because of a rolled-over dump truck, and traffic is jammed coming down from about Route 124, which is exit 49 on 78. Now to the parkway, we have bumper-to-bumper delays going south. It's very, very slow. From Route 78 all the way down to the Driscoll Bridge, heavy but moving slowly right on down to the PNC and once again down to exit 105. We have a lot of traffic on 35 both directions between Brielle and Seaside. And speaking of 35, Island Beach State Park is now closed, so don't go there. Pick another beach. 34 South Slow Parkway to Route 70, and 36 is very slow from Navasink Avenue out to Rumson Road. New Jersey, fast traffic every 15 minutes. From the Parks Casino Weekend Traffic Desk, Steve Michaels, New Jersey 101.5.
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0: It's My Life. That's Sir Billy Joel.
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0: He's not a sir, but I just knighted him. New Jersey time. It's 12:05. Good afternoon, everybody. It's Big Joe Henry, living large and loving life, playing Jersey's biggest hits. Our number here at the ranch, 1-800-283-101.5. Thank you for joining us today. We appreciate it. 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Good luck to you. Well, the Dallas Cowboys literally risked their lives at summer training camp this week by working out twice a day in 100-degree heat. 100-degree heat. They got no help from their team doctor either. Yeah, well, they didn't. They didn't get to, for their doctor. What does Dr. Phil know about heat stroke? Nothing. He can't even get a guy to stop talking about himself. Here's fast driving.
2: Anything but a good afternoon on 78. The eastbound local lanes closed at exit 50 right down in the parkway because of a flipped over dump truck. And speaking of the parkway, southbound traffic very slow, 78 to the Driscoll Bridge. Local and express lanes are heavy all the way down to the PNC and once again down to about exit 105. Got an accident in Eatontown that's affecting traffic both directions in the area of Wyckoff Road, and 34 is very slow heading south between the parkway and Route 70. Still have a lot of traffic on Route 9, both directions coming into Toms River. 72 still backed up, both directions between Route 9 and Long Beach Island. Island Beach State Park is closed, so better pick another beach. 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New Jersey, fast traffic every 15 minutes. 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
1: Here's your New Jersey with 1.5 instant weekend weather. Going to be sunny, less humid today. Highs in the mid-80s. Cloudy tonight, low 66. Tomorrow, humid with a chance of showers and thunderstorms. Highs 79. Look for morning showers on Monday, then clearing. Highs 85. Tuesday, a mixture of sun and clouds. Highs in the mid-80s. And sunny on Wednesday. Highs 85. Right now in Long Branch, it's 78. Phillipsburg, 79. North Brunswick, it's 81.
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2: 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It's 12:18. How we doing, everybody? It's Big Joe Henry having all kinds of fun playing Jersey's biggest hits. Hey, join New Jersey 101.5's Mike Brandt this Thursday from 4 to 6 for the grand opening of Daddy's Chicken Shack in Tinton Falls. 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It's a good thing. Well, former President Bill Clinton is celebrating his 80th birthday. Yeah, his birthday is Wednesday. Happy birthday to the former president. At a surprise party, Hillary yelled, "Surprise!" And out of habit, Bill yelled, "Hey, I can explain. I can explain. Here's Fast Traffic.
3: Latest word on 78, Big Joe. Your eastbound locals close coming into exit 50 right to the Garden State Parkway. Bumper-to-bumper traffic starting at exit 49, which is Route 124. It's a flipped-over dump truck out there on 78 this morning going east. And speaking of the parkway, it's going to be a very slow ride from Route 78 to the Driscoll Bridge. From the Driscoll, local and express lanes heavy all the way down to the PNC and once again down to about exit 105. We had some traffic on 195 east between exit 3 and 6. And on the turnpike, the car lanes heading south between 13 and 12. Traffic is pretty busy there. Island Beach State Park is closed because it is filled up to capacity. New Jersey fast traffic every 15 minutes from the park's casino weekend traffic desk. Steve Michaels on New Jersey 101.5.

0: Time. It's 12:28. Hey, everybody. It's Big Joe Henry, living large, the love of life, playing Jersey's biggest hits. More of the big hits on the way. Thank you for joining us. We appreciate it. We're having a blast every Tuesday night with the Big Joe Henry Variety Show. We're on the Franklin Avenue stage on the boardwalk at my summer home, Seaside Heights. I love it, man. This Tuesday night, August 18th, the Jersey Shore legend, my man Brian Kirk, he takes the stage. Plus, he's back, the very funny comedian, ventriloquist John Peasy. You'll hear from the best house band in America, my man Pat Guadagno and the Big Band. We'll spotlight a very talented youth from the Lake House Academy, Nash Szymanski. We'll play Stump the Big Band, jokes, fun, great music, other few surprises. Bring your beach chairs, plus a meet and greet before and after the big show, the Big Joe Henry Variety Show. It all starts at 7 o'clock sharp. Come on, join us, have some fun. Tuesday nights this summer, in the event of rain, we move the big show inside the Beachcomber, and it's free. Yeah, I said free. See you in Seaside Heights this Tuesday night. The weather looks really good, so it looks like we'll be outside, and I can't wait. Come join us. Bring your beach chair. It's a great night. We have so much fun. We have great, great entertainment. We'll be right back. Don't you leave the show. You leave the show, there's going to be consequences. And the consequences are, I'll put on my fuzzy slippers and robe and come over and sit on your couch and eat bonbons. Yeah, and watch reruns of Oprah.
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0: It's Big Joe, man. Thank you for joining us. I'll be all right. Police in Germany spent 9 hours using a crane and cables to lift an escaped water buffalo who was on a highway to safety.
15: Oh.
0: 9 hours with crane and cables. Yeah, it's the same process they get me into my pants. A crane and cables. Except the crane operator charges me by the hour. I hate when that happens.

0: hoisted around like that. Here's fast traffic.
1: Big Joe, here's the update on 78. Eastbound locals still closed 5252 because of a flipped over dump truck. It is just at a crawl now coming into exit 49. And if you're going south on the parkway, plenty of other folks are heading that way as well. So we're going to be slow, as you may well imagine, on a beautiful sunny Saturday afternoon from 78 all the way to the Driscoll. From the Driscoll, local and express lanes heavy 116 and then heavy once again down to about exit 105. Accident on 36 in Eatontown looks like it's been cleared, but traffic is still very slow both directions going through town there. We also have some heavy delays in through Atlantic Highlands, 36 going south right around Navasink Avenue and Rumson Road. 72 eastbound delays Parkway out to Central Avenue. New Jersey fast traffic every 15 minutes. From the Parks Casino Weekend Traffic Desk, Steve Michaels on New Jersey 101.5.
0: Here's your New Jersey 101.5 instant weekend weather. It's going to be sunny today, less humid, beautiful day. Highs in the mid-80s. Tonight, cloudy, low 66. Now, tomorrow, a humid. There is a chance of showers or thunderstorms, high 79. Look for morning showers on Monday, then clearing, highs 85. Tuesday, it'll be a mixture of sun and clouds, highs in the mid-80s. Sunny on Wednesday, beautiful day, highs 85. Right now in a Wildwood, it's 81. Mount Holly, 82. Hackettstown, it's 79.
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2: New Jersey time, 12:48. Hey, everybody, it's Big Joe Henry playing Jersey's biggest hits. Thank you for joining us. Well, a man was recently arrested at an airport in China for smuggling 100 dangerous and exotic snakes in his pants. 100 dangerous snakes in his pants. Although afterwards, customs officials were embarrassed to learn there were only 99.
3: Pretty inappropriate behavior, don't you think?
4: Yeah.
2: Could be. Let's check in with the Jersey Fast Traffic. 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
5: Thanks, Big Joe. I just got word that the rolled over tractor trailer in the local lanes of Route 78 going east, that's been cleared up, but we still have some very heavy traffic in the local lanes of 78 between 50 and 52 for the Parkway. Parkway South, it's going to be a slow ride. Sorry about that. From Route 78 down to the Driscoll Bridge, local and express lanes heavy down to 116. And then once again, it's going to be slow down to about exit 105. Route 9, very slow coming into 440 and Route 35. 34, you're slow between the Parkway and 35. 36, accident around Wyckoff Road has been cleared in Eatontown. We also have some very heavy traffic in Atlantic Highlands. Navasink Avenue to Rumson Road. Stay away from Island Beach State Park. Everything is closed up. They are filled to capacity. New Jersey fast traffic every 15 minutes from the Parks Casino Weekend Traffic Desk. Steve Michaels on New Jersey 101.5.
6: 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The Jack and Cheryl Morris Cancer Center at Robert Wood Johnson University Hospital and Rutgers Cancer Institute was recognized as a top 100 cancer program by U.S. News and World Report and a top 10 program in the New York metro area.
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2: Beautiful day today, sunny, less humid, highs in the mid-80s, cloudy tonight, low 66, 81 right now throughout the Great Garden State. 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

0: 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Big Joe Henry having all kinds of fun, living large and loving life, playing Jersey's biggest hits. Thank you for joining us. We appreciate it. 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Good luck to you. That's big. Well, a restaurant in Michigan mistakenly served a 15-month-old toddler a margarita in a sippy cup instead of apple juice. Yeah, the baby is okay, although he had a blood alcohol level of 0.1. He's fine. When they asked the baby what he wants to be when he grows up, he said, an airline pilot. So we're going to be an airline pilot. Here's Fast Eric.
1: Well, Big Joe heading down the Jersey Shore south of the Driscoll Bridge to route the Holmdel area down to the Tinton Falls vicinity. It is slow. Several pockets and stretches of stop and go. It's tough sledding down on the parkway right now. Both ways of the parkway near exit 82 in the Toms River area jammed up there. Northbound parkway 142 vehicle fire in Union takes out a right lane. Westbound 46 near 80 left lane blocked for another accident. Southbound 42 south of the turnpike to have another collision there. It takes out two lanes and it's messy. Truck route 109 both ways of Broadway, that's closed for emergency road work. 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
0: Here's your New Jersey with a 1.5 instant weekend weather. Going to be sunny, less humid today. Beautiful. Highs in the mid-80s. Cloudy tonight, low 66. Humid with a chance of showers and thunderstorms tomorrow. High 79. Look for morning showers on Monday, then clearing. Highs 85. Tuesday, a mixture of sun and clouds. Highs in the mid-80s. Another beautiful day on Wednesday. It's going to be sunny. Highs 85. Right now in Seabright, it's 80. Morristown, 80. Red Bank, it's 81.
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0: New Jersey Chime Time at 1:17. How we doing, everybody? It's Big Joe Henry playing Jersey's biggest hits and having a lot of fun doing it, too. Well, rock and roll legend Mick Jagger, who turned 83 last month, and his girlfriend, 39-year-old former ballerina Melanie Hamrick, are very open to having another child. That's right, Mick at 83 years old. Melanie says she's ready for diaper changes and the late-night feedings. And that's just for Mick.
1: Joe.
0: What?
1: That's a very respectful thing to say.
0: All right. Here's fast traffic. Tim, help me out, will you?
2: Well, Big Joe, getting down to the Jersey Shore this afternoon, it's slow on the Garden State Parkway south of the Driscoll Bridge through Homedale. Plenty of company there. Another pocket southbound through Tinton Falls near exit 100. One more pocket for you through Toms River, also both directions near exit 82, both north and south on the parkway. It's slow. Now, 142 on the northbound side of the parkway. Still see a vehicle fire. Takes out one lane there. Turnpike, the off-ramp to exit 9 near Route 18, partially blocked for a broken-down car. Just south of the turnpike on southbound 42 in Deptford, do have a crash here. Still takes out at least one lane. And it's also slow on eastbound 72, heading over to LBI, also southbound 35 over to Old Bridge Road and Arnold Ave at Point Pleasant Beach. A lot of volume there, too. Next report in 15 minutes from the Parks Casino Weekend Traffic Desk. I'm Tim Bonomo on New Jersey 101.5.
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0: Humid, beautiful today. Highs in the mid-80s. Cloudy tonight. Low 66 right now. 81 throughout the great Garden State. Def Leppard is on your radio. Yeah,

0: New, there he is. New. New Jersey, giant time. It's 1:27. Big Joe Henry, live a large and love a life. Thanking you for joining us. We certainly do appreciate it. We're having a blast every Tuesday night with the Big Joe Henry Variety Show on the Franklin Avenue stage on the boardwalk at my summer home in Seaside Heights. This Tuesday night, August 18th, a Jersey Shore legend, my man Brian Kirk, takes the stage. Plus, he's back, the very funny comedian ventriloquist John Peasy. You'll hear from the best house band in America, Pat Guadagno and the Big Band. Man, are they good. We'll spotlight a very talented youth from the Lake House Academy, Nash Szymanski. We'll play Stump the Big Band, jokes, fun, great music, a few other surprises. Bring your beach chairs, plus a meet and greet before and after the big show. The Big Joe Henry Variety Show starts at 7 p.m. sharp. Come join us, have some fun every Tuesday night this summer. And in the event of rain, we move the big show inside the Beachcomber. It's free. Yes, I said free. See you in Seaside Heights this Tuesday night, August 18th. Come join us. We'll be right back. Don't you leave your show. You leave the show, there's going to be consequences. And goodness gracious, you don't want that.
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7: 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You will. You'll be very happy.
8: Well, it's Big Joe thanking you for joining us. We appreciate it. Recently, a truck carrying hundreds of cases of vodka jackknifed and overturned on a highway in North Carolina. Can you believe that? Oh, my goodness. It's terrible. It jackknifed. It's a terrible, terrible thing. The driver's fine. Apparently, he was shaken, but not stirred. He was shaken, but not... On the other hand, the vodka was on the rocks. The vodka was on...
9: There are only so many words I can drag out of my vocabulary to say how awful that was.
8: Thank you. Appreciate that. Here's Fast Man.
10: Well, Big Joe, still tough sledding on the Garden State Parkway here, heading down the Jersey Shore, south of Driscoll Bridge, down to about the Holmdel area, seeing plenty of volume and extra brake lights. Both ways of the parkway, near exit 82 in the Toms River area, some more volume there. Both directions, northbound Parkway 142, still have a lane taken out for a vehicle fire. Southbound on the turnpike, the off-ramp to Route 18 at exit 9, partially blocked for a broken-down car. South of the turnpike on southbound 42 in Deptford, do have an accident there, takes out two lanes. Northbound 71, accident in Monmouth there at Main Street blocks out a right lane in the area, and also 36 volume building south of Linden Ave. It's also tough on eastbound 72 over to Route 9 at Main Street, as we have a lot of LBI volume ongoing. Next report in 15 minutes from the Parks Casino Weekend Traffic Desk. I'm Tim Bonomo on New Jersey 101.5.
8: Here's your New Jersey 101.5 instant weekend weather. Going to be sunny, less humid. Highs in the mid-80s, cloudy tonight, low 66. Tomorrow, humid, chance of showers and thunderstorms, high 79. Look for morning showers on Monday, then clearing, highs 85. Tuesday, a mixture of sun and clouds, highs in the mid-80s. Sunny on Wednesday, highs 85. Right now in Spring Lake, it's 80. Glassboro, it's 84. Hamilton, it's 83. It's 83.
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2: New Jersey time, 1:48. Hi, everybody. Big Joe Henry. Having all kinds of fun playing Jersey's biggest hits. Thank you for joining us. We appreciate it. Well, get a load of this. This is interesting. Biologists have crossed a watermelon with a cauliflower. Repeating our top story, biologists have crossed a watermelon with a cauliflower. People who eat the new variety experience a sense and a sadness known as melancholy. Melancholy.
3: That was also atrocious, unfortunately.
2: Okay. Here's fast traffic. Help me out, Tim, will you please?
4: Well, Big Joe, the Garden State Parkway congestion continues southbound here from the Driscoll Bridge down to 117 through Homedale, and again near 105 on the southbound side in Tinton Falls. One more time at 82 both ways on the Parkway through Toms River. We're slow. Now, northbound Parkway at 142, still seeing at least one lane block for a vehicle fire in the area, and it's busy both directions. Southbound side, a lot of folks taking a peek. Southbound 42, tough ride there, continues south of the turnpike, still seeing an accident. One lane there is closed. Northbound 71, another collision at Main Street in Monmouth, slows us down, and the right lane is blocked. Also, a lot of LBI volume eastbound on 72 over to Long Beach Boulevard, 35 northbound over at Holiday Road. A lot of stop-and-go volume there for you as well. And leaving New Jersey, 20 minutes at the George, 10 apiece at the Lincoln and Holland. Next report in 15 minutes from the Parks Casino Weekend Traffic Desk. I'm Tim Bonomo on New Jersey 101.5.
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7: Big Joe Henry.
1: Good sunny, beautiful day today. Highs in the mid-80s. Cloudy tonight, low 66. Tomorrow, humid with a chance of showers and thunderstorms. Highs 79. Right now, it's 82 throughout the Great Garden State. 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

0: time, 204, Big Joe Henry, living large and loving life, playing Jersey's biggest hits. Thanks for joining us. We certainly do appreciate it. Hey, you got to join New Jersey 101.5's EJ the DJ, Eric Johnson, my man. He's going to be there today from 3 to 7. 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Go see EJ, man. Greetings from Asbury Park. Beautiful day to be on the boardwalk. You hear some great tunes. Eric will say hello to you. He's a wonderful human being. Tell him I said hello, will you please? Okay, of course you will. Get a load of this. Researchers in New Zealand have found a penguin they believe to be extinct for over 500 years. Yeah, a penguin that's been extinct for over 500 years. They say that the penguin appeared to be disoriented and smelled of liquor.
1: Huh? My God, what is wrong with you?
0: I don't know. Here's Fast Traffic.
2: Well, Big Joe, heading down the Jersey Shore, still congested southbound on the parkway, south of 130 down to 116. Here's a tip for you. If you are traveling in the local lanes, it's a much better travel. The express lanes will set you back another 10 or 15 minutes. Right now, the locals a slightly better ride. Good news, northbound on the parkway, 142 near 78. The car fire there in Hillside and Union all cleared and slowly but surely improving. Tough ride continues here down the shore in Monmouth on 71 on the northbound side. Accident there blocks a right lane. Eastbound 72 to Jennings Road over to LBI. It's a slow ride there. That continues 36 southbound Linden Ave heavy and also 35 both ways at Old Bridge Road. We are slow. 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Next report in 15 minutes from the Parks Casino Weekend Traffic Desk. 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
0: 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Here's your New Jersey with a 1.5 instant weekend weather. Sunny, less humid, highs in the mid-80s. Cloudy tonight, low 66. Tomorrow, humid, a chance of showers and thunderstorms. High 79. Look for morning showers on Monday, then clearing, highs 85. Tuesday, a mixture of sun and clouds, highs in the mid-80s. And sunny on Wednesday, a beautiful day, highs 85. Hope you're enjoying it today. Atlantic City, it's 80. Cherry Hill, 86. Rahway, it's 83.
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0: Jersey Time, 220. Big Joe Henry playing Jersey's biggest hits and loving every minute of it. Thank you for joining us. Speaking of which, join New Jersey 101.5's Mike Brandt this Thursday from 4 to 6 at the grand opening of Daddy's Chicken Shack. That's in Tinton Falls, with proceeds supporting JBJ Soul Kitchen. 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Well, a guy in Italy set a record by putting on a pair of 13 pairs of underwear in 30 seconds. Yeah, which is impressive, unless you're the guy he got them from. In a related story, Charlie Sheen set a record removing 13 pairs of underwear in 4 seconds. That's less of a moral record. Yeah, that's less of a world record and more of a court date.
1: Jeez Louise!
0: All right. Here's fast traffic.
2: Well, Big Joe, taking the Garden State Parkway here on the southbound side, exit 130 to 116. Better off taking the locals than the express. The locals, you'll save yourself another 10 or so minutes. Express a little bit more jammed up right now. Northbound Parkway, 142, that vehicle fire cleared away. Still seeing some residual volume, about a 2 mile back up 142 to about 144. It's slow. Northbound 287, exit 9, accident there in Piscataway, takes out a right lane. Northbound 71 in Monmouth at Main Street, collision there cleared away. It starts to move better. 36, tough traveling both directions through Seabright down to Monmouth Beach, Long Branch area. It's also slow on the turnpike northbound, the exit ramp to exit 13 near the Gothels Bridge. Right now we have a vehicle accident on the right shoulder. Next report in 15 minutes from the Parks Casino Weekend Traffic Desk. I'm Tim Bonomo on New Jersey 101.5.
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0: Beautiful day today. Sunny, less humid, highs in the mid-80s.

East, cloudy tonight, low 66. Humid tomorrow, chance of showers and thunderstorms, high 79. Look for morning showers on Monday, then clearing, highs 85. Tuesday, a mixture of sun and clouds, highs in the mid-80s. 82 right now throughout the great Garden State. Aha! Take on me. I think I hurt myself doing that. I gotta stop.

0: Jersey time. It's 2:28. Hey, everybody, it's Big Joe Henry. Living large and loving life, having the time of my life, playing Jersey's biggest hits. Thank you for joining us. Speaking of fun, we're having a blast every Tuesday night with the Big Joe Henry Variety Show on the Franklin Avenue stage. On the boardwalk at my summer home in Seaside Heights. This Tuesday night, August 18th, the Jersey Shore legend Brian Kirk takes the stage. Plus, he's back, the very funny comedian ventriloquist John Peasy. You'll hear from the best house band in America, Pat Quinone of the Big Band. We'll spotlight a very talented youth from the Lake House Academy, Nash Szymanski. We'll play Stump the Big Band, jokes, fun, great music, a few other surprises. Bring your beach chairs, plus a meet and greet before and after the big show, the Big Joe Henry Variety Show. It all starts at 7 p.m. sharp. Come join us, have some fun every Tuesday night. In the event of rain, we move the big show inside the beachcomber. And it's free. Yeah, it's free. See you in Seaside Heights this Tuesday night, August 18th. I look forward to it. I love that show. We have a great time. We'll be back. Don't leave the show. You leave the show, there's going to be consequences. And frankly, me coming over your house is going to be bad. Oh, it's bad.
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1: Hey, it's Big Joe Henry thanking you for joining us. Hope you're having an outstanding day. Well, Disney World engineers said that the Bill Clinton robot in the Hall of Presidents wasn't convincing, so they turned him off. Yeah, it got so bad that every morning an engineer had to spend 2 hours just to wipe the look of horror off Dolly Madison's face. Poor Dolly Madison. Here's fast traffic.
6: Well, thanks, Big Joe. Let's start on the Garden State Parkway. We had a car fire north of 142. It's cleared up. Still seeing about a 2 mile backup. A lot of residual volume, 144 to about 142. That northbound side, it is heavy. Southbound Parkway, south of 130 to about 115 across the Driscoll Bridge into the Homedale area. Take the locals, the express lanes, another 10 or 15 minutes added to your ride. The locals, certainly the better bet right now. Traveling here on 76, southbound at 295, coming off the Walt Whitman Bridge to have an accident. Eastbound AC Expressway at exit 38, that's all jammed up. Leaving New Jersey, 10 apiece at the George, Lincoln, and Holland tunnels. And 36, it's a slow go here. Volume in Seabright, both directions. We are slow from Sandy Hook. Next report in 15 minutes from the Parks Casino Weekend Traffic Desk. I'm Tim Bonomo on New Jersey.

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1: Here's your New Jersey with a 1.5 instant weekend weather for today. It's going to be beautiful. Sunny, less humid, highs in the mid-80s. Cloudy tonight, though, low 66. Now, tomorrow, humid. There is a chance of showers and thunderstorms, high 79. Morning showers on Monday, then clearing, highs 85. Tuesday, a mixture of sun and clouds, highs in the mid-80s. And sunny on Wednesday, highs 85. Sandy Hook, it's 82. Vineland, 82. Jackson, it's 84.
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0: Time, 248. Big Joe Henry wrapping up my stay here at the Big Radio Ranch. Coming up at 3, man, are you in for a treat? He's back playing the hits. EJ, the DJ, Eric Johnson, live from the Asbury Park studio. How about that? He's out there on the boardwalk broadcasting today's big show on a beautiful boardwalk day in Asbury Park. Go over, say hello to him, will you please? I'll talk to you tomorrow morning at 10 for a Sunday edition of the big show. We'll tell a few jokes, have your traffic, your weather, and I'll play the hits. The Sunday edition of the big show, 10 a.m. to 3 p.m. right here on your radio dial. Don't forget our variety show Tuesday night, August 18th, right there, 7 o'clock sharp on the beach. We got Brian Kirk. We got John Peasy. We got the big, the best house band in America. Come join us, won't you? Of course you will. Go out this weekend, support local New Jersey musicians. There's no better talent than right here in the great Garden State. Give them a listen, won't you, please? Thanks to the very hardworking Daydreaming Jerry for producing today's big show. And thanks to you for spending your weekends with us. We've had fun, big fun. We're living large and love a life on New Jersey's most listened to radio station. New Jersey, 101.5 is Fast 7.
1: Well, thanks, Big Joe. And good news on the Garden State Parkway, starting to finally thin out here on the southbound side. Still congested just south of 115. I do recommend take the locals over the express. The locals, you'll save yourself another 10 or so minutes. The express lane's a little bit more jammed up and some more brake lights there. To the turnpike we go, the truck lane, southbound exit 6. We do have a vehicle on the shoulder there for a debris spill as well. And also on the turnpike northbound side, exit 13 near the Gothels Bridge, a right lane and shoulder blocked for another accident there. So a lot of shore volume here, 35 both ways in the area of Ortley and Lavalette, and also 36 both ways as well in Sandy Hook down to Seabright. Leaving New Jersey, 10 minutes apiece at the Hudson, at the George, Lincoln, and Holland. Good news on 76, southbound to 295, accident cleaned up. Next report in 15 minutes from the Parks Casino Weekend Traffic Desk. I'm Tim Bonomo on New Jersey 101.5.
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0: I am on the air. How about that? How you? You're in New Jersey, 101.5 Chime Time, 303. This is EJ, and we're on the air live. We're on the Asbury Park Boardwalk, and we're going to be here till 7 o'clock tonight, meeting some great folks. Lisa from Carteret stopped by with her boyfriend from Jackson, and Danny from Hamilton Square was just here. He had a huge Maruca's pizza. Mike, for a second, I thought that pizza was going to be for us.
1: I did, too.
0: But he walked away with it. But it was great to meet Danny as well. Asbury Park is packed today because it's the perfect beach day. It's 80, 85. I was talking to my friend Lena from Carteret. She was in the water, and she said it's probably between 75 and 80. She feels like she's in the Caribbean, and the water kind of looks that way, too. So if you're anywhere here in the Monmouth County, Ocean County, you're cruising down the parkway, we're going to be in Asbury Park broadcasting between 3rd and 4th Avenue from our 1-800-GAMBLER studios. We would love to meet you here today share some conversation, maybe take a selfie. We could post on the station website. It would just be great to spend some time together here on the Asbury Park Boardwalk. We're here till 7. This is EJ with New Jersey Fast Traffic.
2: Well, let's start on the Garden State Parkway here. Some company on the southbound side through Homedale down to 115. Better off taking the locals right now. The express lane's about a 10-minute slower ride. The locals will save you some time through that stretch. To the turnpike we go. The truck lanes exit 6 do have a debris spill. Takes out a shoulder both directions. Also on the northbound turnpike, slow ride continues. The exit ramp right near exit 13 of the Gotholes Bridge. You have a crash. Takes out a lane and a shoulder. And 195 eastbound to the turnpike. That's bumper to bumper. Serious accident there. Slows us down another 15 minutes. Leaving New Jersey, 10 apiece over the Hudson. 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I'm Tim Bonomo on New Jersey 101.5.
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0: Your New Jersey 101.5 instant weekend weather. What a day today. The perfect summer day. I mean, this is what you see in the dictionary or online. You look up perfect summer day, look out your window. That's it. Sunshine 85 today, partly cloudy 62 tonight. Sunday, mostly sunny with a chance of showers after 2 o'clock, up to 83 tomorrow. Maybe some showers Sunday night. Take the day off Monday. It looks pretty good. Partly sunny, but always the chance of an afternoon shower and the high about 86. The surf temperature right here in Asbury Park, a tropical 78. 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Here are your temperatures throughout the Great Garden State. Over there in Manasquan, it's 81. Woodbury, 87. Westfield checks in at 83. A perfect 80 here in Asbury Park. Fast traffic and instant weather every 15 minutes. Live from Asbury Park on New Jersey 101.5. Kicking off another hour of Jersey's biggest hits from the boardwalk. Here's Duran Duran.

0: you go. That's the perfect Saturday afternoon show from the Eagles. And take it easy, your New Jersey Chime Time 318. It's EJ Mike Brandt here. Say hi, Mike.
1: Hey there.
0: I'm going to turn my chair around here. I'm facing the boardwalk, but if I turn my chair around, I will face the beach and I'll give you a scene setter. The water does look tropical, and I hear it feels tropical. I hear it's around 78 degrees, and I see the predominant color of umbrellas is blue. I see some cabanas, but I don't see tents. Do not bring a tent. People can't see through tents. That's not nice. And the great thing about Asbury Park, it's got some of the best beach etiquette anywhere up and down the Jersey Shore. I've been to Ocean City around 9th Street. The people put the blankets right on top of each other. Here, people have some space. The sand's in between. There's a chill vibe. And like I said, the water is warm. There's a few boats out there. It's really the place to be. And we hope to see you between now and 7 o'clock. We're at the New Jersey 101.5 1-800-GAMBLER Asbury Park Boardwalk Studio. We're between 3rd and 4th Avenue, enjoying the perfect summer day in the summer of 2026. Yep, enjoy it while it lasts. Here's New Jersey Fast Traffic.
2: Well, EJ, it's thinning out here on the Garden State Parkway as a whole. Let's start on the southbound side, though. We're still seeing some company south of 115 to about 105 through that 10-mile stretch. We're seeing pockets of stop and go. Take the locals. The express right now a little bit extra busy. Elsewhere, it's a slow go on the turnpike. We do have some problems here on the northbound side of the truck and car lanes over to the Gothels Bridge at exit 13. Still seeing that accident takes out the shoulder piece. And it's also a tough travel on 27. Both ways were shut down for an accident in Middlesex, Sand Hills Road over to Beekman Road. It's a tough ride there. Eastbound 195 to the turnpike. Slow go continues. Still have an accident that slows us down 35 both ways to Point Pleasant Heavy. 36 also both directions to Sandy Hook and Seabright. Some more company and brake lights there. Next report in 15 minutes from the All-American Auto Group Traffic Desk. I'm Tim Bonham.
0: On New Jersey 101.5. Your instant weekend weather. Sunshine today and 85. Partly cloudy tonight, low to 62. Mostly sunny with a chance of showers after 2 o'clock tomorrow and the high about 83. The temperature throughout the great Garden State about 85. Inland, 80. And sunny here in Asbury Park with Donna Summer on New Jersey 101.5.

Jersey's biggest hits on New Jersey 101.5. This is EJ. I am not under the boardwalk. I'm on the boardwalk. You can be too. We're in Asbury Park between 3rd and 4th Avenue until 7. Here's John Cougar Mellencamp with the Drifter song on 101.5.

0: Blink 182 on New Jersey 101.5. Yeah, we're that old now. Yeah, we're 101.5's playing Blink 182. It is Saturday afternoon, and we're having a blast on the Asbury Park Boardwalk. This is EJ. And if you can't be here today and you want to be part of the fun, I would love to hear from you on the app chat. Just get your phone out, get the app chat out, maybe make a request or say hi or do a shout out. Want to say hi to Kelly on Route 17. She's on 17 right now, stuck in traffic, and she says she really wishes she was here today. And Natalie on Route 40, working her way into Salem County listening. Man, the station's carrying far today. And the cool thing about Asbury Park, it is on so many great national recognition lists. USA Today has it as the 10 Best Reader's Choice Awards just in May and June of this year. We were named one of the 10 best beaches in New Jersey. The ranking highlighted the historic mile-long boardwalk, the dynamic live music culture. I mean, where else is the live music culture more special than Asbury Park? And the history going back to the 70s and the Stone Pony and the Wonder Bar. And we're in the middle of it all. Actually, we're right between the boardwalk and the beach where it's just the perfect day. I can't say that too much because this might very well be the best beach day of the summer of 2026. And we're enjoying it. We would love you to spend some time with us here. So stop by. We're between 3rd and 4th Avenue here on New Jersey 101.5 till 7. I'm EJ. Here's New Jersey Fast Traffic.
1: Well, EJ, great news. Traveling on the parkway down to the Jersey Shore, it's really starting to thin out and ease on the southbound side. Just in pockets south of 115, 105, and again, near exit 83, a little bit busy there. Now, the turnpike, great news there. Northbound of the Goffles Bridge at exit 13, accident all clear away. That moves better. Route 27 in Middlesex, that's a tough ride. North and south at Sand Hills Road to Beekman Road, we are closed there due to a serious accident, so we're using Route 1 as the alternate route right now. It's also slow eastbound on 195 over to the turnpike. It's bumper to bumper there for an accident about a 2 mile backup as a result, and leaving New Jersey 10 apiece over the Hudson. Next report in 15 minutes. I'm Tim Bonomo on New Jersey 101.5.
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0: You gotta love a song that has a woo-hoo in it, like that one from Starship. Nothing's gonna stop us now. For Alex... Alex and Rachel, they hit me up on the app chat last night. They're over in Lawrence Township. Always great to hear from you. If there's a tune you want to hear, you could always let me know on the app chat, or if you just want to say hi. Did you hear that airplane fly by? Is that a real plane, or is that like a toy plane? I think it's... What is that? It's going back and forth. It's going... And it's like dipping down over the ocean and the beach. It's pretty cool.
1: It's a real plane.
0: Yeah. But we're all kind of getting the show, an air show today, and nobody had planned for it. The beach is packed, but not too packed. Really pleasant here today. You know, a month ago, it was oppressively hot. It was, I don't know, 90, 100 degrees. Well, it's not that today. It's 85. The humidity's low. Wherever I look, I mean, maybe look out your window right now. There's not one cloud in the sky. So I think it's going to be that way well into the evening tonight. Who knows? Mike Brandt said that if we get lucky, maybe we'll see a wedding on the beach between and now and sunset. We hope that's the case. We would love to see you here in Asbury Park. And we are in our 1-800-ASBURY-PARK, 1-800-GAMBLER-ASBURY-PARK studio. And we want you to hang out with us. Here's

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1: Well, EJ, getting better and better here on the Garden State Parkway down to the Jersey Shore. Just a couple minutes of extra company through Homedale on the southbound side, and again in Brick down to Toms River on the Parkway South. A little slow on the northbound Parkway, exit 140 to 145. Some pockets of stop and go, but overall, really starting to thin out and ease. Elsewhere, eastbound on 195, still a bumper-to-bumper ride to the Turnpike. Do have an accident there in the Allentown area, and it's a slow go. We are crawling through that stretch. Turnpike, no real complaints for you. Looking good top to bottom. Do have an accident and a closure on 27. To watch out for in Somerset and Middlesex, both directions, Sand Hills Road to Beekman Road. It's closed due to a crash using Route 1 as the alternate route, leaving New Jersey 10 apiece at the George, Lincoln, and Holland tunnels. Next report in 15 minutes from the All-American Auto Group Traffic Desk. I'm Tim Bonomo on New Jersey 101.5.
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16: Yeah. Greetings from Asbury Park, where it's sunny and 85. It's going to be sunny tomorrow, too, early in the day, maybe some showers after, too. Broadcasting live on the Asbury Park Boardwalk, here's Billy Joel, Big Shot, New Jersey, 101.5.

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1: Ah, that summertime beach jam from Smash Mouth sounded awesome. This is EJ. We're broadcasting live from the New Jersey 101.5 1-800-GAMBLER Asbury Park Boardwalk Studio. We're between 3rd and 4th Avenue. We'll be here till 7 o'clock tonight with Bon Jovi.

0: Well, if I'm in Monmouth County, I'm sort of required to play Bon Jovi. There's Living on a Prayer. Your New Jersey Chime Time, 4:06. Let's get right to it. New Jersey, fast traffic.
1: Well, EJ, happy to report on the Garden State Parkway really thinning out now. Just some pockets on the southbound side of the parkway through Woodbridge and again south of the Driscoll Bridge. A little bit slow, but overall moving a lot better. Northbound parkway slow from 140 to 145. Pockets of volume through that stretch. Turnpike looks good. No complaints top to bottom. Route 27 both ways. Sand Hills Road to Beekman Road. It's a closure there due to an accident in Franklin Township. We're using Route 1 as the alternate route. 35 congested a little bit through Ortley and Lavalette. And 36 some more company in Sandy Hook down to Seabright. It's also sluggish eastbound on 195 over to the turnpike. Do have a crash, slows us down another 15 minutes. Getting word of an accident and a debris spill westbound on 78 near Route 24. That slows us down. 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Next report in 15 minutes. I'm Tim Bonomo on New Jersey 101.5.
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9: EJ here with your New Jersey 101.5 instant weekend weather on the perfect summer day. Sunshine 85. That's it. A nice breeze to keep you cool and an ocean water temperature here in Asbury Park of 78. Partly cloudy tonight down to 62. Mostly sunny with a chance of showers after 2 o'clock tomorrow. And a little cooler up to about 83. 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

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It's 78 in beautiful Barnegat Light, Parsippany 83, Old Bridge 83. It's 80 here in Asbury Park. Fast traffic, instant weather every 15 minutes on New Jersey 101.5. Another hour of Jersey's biggest hits and Boy George and Culture Club.

0: wrong with a little yacht rock on a Saturday afternoon. There you go. That's the classic, the New Jersey 101.5 classic, Looking Glass. New Jersey 101.5. And Brandy, yeah, they met at Rutgers and they rehearsed. Did you know this story? They would rehearse Mike Brandt at a barn in Hunterdon County in Glen Gardner.
1: Very interesting.
0: And if you go online and you look up yacht rock, there's various lists of yacht rock out there. And on one of them, it has Brandy by Looking Glass as the number one song.
1: Okay.
0: And, you know, when I came to 101.5 in 99, we played that song a lot in the 2000s and the 2010s, and we still play it, maybe not as much as we used to. Mm-hmm. But if anybody were to ask the song most closely associated with this radio station, it's that one.
1: Always has been.
0: Yeah.
1: Always has been.
0: And in celebration of that, and this was your idea. You kind of pushed me to do this. We're going to do a Yacht Rock weekend.
1: Oh, yeah. It's coming up.
0: On Labor Day weekend. Yep. As the summer sets sail, as the summer casts off, we're going to celebrate with Jersey's biggest Yacht Rock hits. Every half hour is going to kick off with a double shot of Yacht Rock. So that's Labor Day weekend. But it's the middle of August. That's still weeks away. Something to look forward to. But today, let's just enjoy the present.
1: Oh, this is the perfect beach day, EJ. I mean, I'm looking right behind you. The sea of umbrellas out there, the seagulls. It's just not a cloud in the sky. It is just beautiful. And, you know, you should be down here. There's plenty of space.
0: There is space.
1: Yeah.
0: Also want to say hi to Jeff Newman before he walks too far away. Jeff Newman from Westfield. He stopped by and he's taking some photos of the broadcast today. We had a great conversation. We actually talked about my mom. He asked me, who was your biggest mentor in your career? And I thought, well, Tom McNally, who used to work here.
1: Yep, I remember.
0: A mentor of mine back in back in the day. But then he pushed a little further, peeled the onion back, right? My mom. If it weren't for my mom, I certainly wouldn't be here. She would drive me to radio stations before I even had my driver's license. So wherever you are up there in the great blue skies, Mom, thank you, and I really miss you. Anyway, Jeff, thank you for bringing my mom to mind today. Here's New Jersey Fast Traffic.
2: Well, EJ, overall not too bad on the Garden State Parkway heading down the Jersey Shore. Just watch out south of 132, starting to crowd up, seeing about a mile now of brake lights for that stretch. It's also busy on northbound 206, north of 287 in Bedminster. Seeing an accident there that slows us down some time. Eastbound 80, tough ride continues east of 287 and exit 43. Two lanes are blocked for a collision there. Westbound 78, the locals, exit 49 to 48 in Union. Two right lanes closed for a debris spill in the area. Also, much better travel on eastbound 195 to the Turnpike. Did have a crash. Cleaned up and it moved a lot better. Leaving New Jersey, 15 at the George, 10 apiece at the Lincoln in Holland. Next report in 15 minutes from the All-American Auto Group Traffic Desk. I'm Tim Bonomo on New Jersey 101.5.
0: And I'm EJ, live from Asbury Park. We're on the boardwalk between 3rd and 4th Avenue. Here's your instant weekend weather. Oh, look out the window. That's it. There's no clouds. There's sunshine. There's 78-degree ocean water. And that's how it's going to be. Tonight, it's going to be partly cloudy, low 62. And tomorrow, mostly sunny, maybe a shower after 2. How about a little Whitney Houston on New Jersey 101.5?

0: Leonard Skinner for my friends in South Jersey, Sweet Home South Jersey, Sweet Home Alabama, New Jersey 101.5, Chime Time 432. This is EJ. We are broadcasting live from the Asbury Park Boardwalk. It's the perfect summer day. And speaking of South Jersey, I think we have some Mount Holly people on the air, don't we?
1: Hey.
0: What's your name?
1: Mandy Smith. I'm from Haynesport.
0: Haynesport. I have a good friend from Haynesport, not too far, right
1: off 95.
0: Good place
1: to be.
0: What's your name?
2: Kelly Gilbert. I live in Delran, but that's my sister.
0: Oh, very nice. I was wondering what the relationship was.
1: Yeah.
0: So should I guess who the older sister is, or that's?
1: Do it. Who's really, older?
0: I'm going to get myself in a lot of trouble here.
1: How old are we, Mike?
0: That's Mike. I'm EJ. Let's see. I always do this because I always get these things wrong. You're pretty close in age. You're probably within a year or two.
2: Oh, that's good.
1: Ooh,
0: I'm going to say 22 months separated, right?
1: Getting close. Well, 3.5 years.
0: But... Okay. I'm going to say you're older.
2: I am.
0: Okay.
1: Yeah. Only because I pointed.
2: Taller doesn't mean older.
0: She didn't let me embarrass myself on the air today. So how did you guys end up in Asbury Park today?
1: My sister is psycho and loves to vacation a lot.
2: I go away every day.
1: Quickly booked a trip to Asbury Park. This is my first time in Asbury Park.
0: How about that?
1: I love it. Yeah. Love it, love it. I always went to LBI. I've been to Seaside. Never been to Asbury Park.
0: Right.
1: Having a great time with my sister and my brother-in-law.
0: Nice.
1: We love it down here at the boardwalk. It's small, but it's quaint.
0: Yes.
1: The bars are beautiful. The sand is nice, and the water is warm. We love it.
0: How many of those bars have you been to today?
1: This will be number 4.
0: Okay. Well, this is not a bar. This might look like a bar. The studio might look like a hot dog stand, but there's no drinks here.
1: I recommend the Cello Shot, but you should ask what it is before eating it.
0: Okay. Say it one more time.
1: The Cello Shot.
0: The Cello Shot.
1: But be careful before consuming.
0: I'm going to Google it and see what that is.
1: Yeah. It's scary. Yeah.
0: And what's on the plans for tonight?
2: We're having a nice steak dinner.
0: Oh, yeah? Where are you going?
2: I think we're going to go to Moonstruck. We have reservations tonight for dinner.
0: Great. Yeah. Good. Well, enjoy the rest of the afternoon.
2: Espresso martini and a steak.
0: Oh, espresso martini. Are you more of a espresso or a Cosmo person?
2: I'm espresso.
0: Okay.
2: Yeah. Yeah.
0: I think my wife starts the weekend with a Cosmo, ends the weekend with an espresso martini.
2: As she should.
0: And she may start Monday morning, but she doesn't want to have coffee. She'll have the espresso martini.
2: Yeah, exactly. So, yeah, just some dinner and we'll
0: have a great time. You're here through through tomorrow?
2: Yep, we leave tomorrow, sadly.
0: Great.
1: Here for the night.
0: Thanks for stopping by today.
2: Thank you. Thanks for having us.
0: All right, 434 here in New Jersey. Fast traffic.
3: Well, EJ, the good ride continues for the most part on the Garden State Parkway. Still a little slow, though, on the southbound parkway south of 134, seeing about a 2-mile backup through that stretch. Turnpike, no complaints for you. Looks good. 206 northbound, north of 287. Do have an accident here. That slows us down some time. Also busy on 27 in Franklin Township, both directions of Sand Hills Road to Beekman Road in the area of Somerset and Middlesex. We are closed for that crash. We're using Route 1 as the alternate route. Eastbound 80, great news at exit 43. Collision taken care of and cleaned up. Leaving New Jersey, it's about 15 at the George. 10 apiece at the Lincoln and Holland. Next report in 15 minutes. I'm Tim Bonomo on New Jersey 101.5.
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5: Here's your New Jersey 101.5 instant weekend weather. Pretty nice. Sunshine 85 today. Tonight, partly cloudy, low 62. Tomorrow, mostly sunny with a chance of showers after 2, up to 83. Monday, partly sunny with a chance of afternoon showers up to 86. So right now here in Asbury Park, the temperature is 79. And it says here the surf temperature is 78. So I guess it'll feel exactly the same from beach to surf. So that's a pretty awesome beach day. In Cape May, where I'll be next weekend, it's 79. In Newark, 83. And Woodbridge, 84. 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So we're playing Jersey's biggest hits, and I'm playing some Jersey's biggest summer hits. Here's a great song from Journey's Escape album. We hear Don't Stop Believing all the time. You hear Who's Crying Now all the time. You don't hear this one all the time, but to me, it's the perfect summer song. It's Journey, Stone in Love on New Jersey 101.5.

0: The boardwalk's calling. The beach is calling. Grab a slice. That's what we're getting ready to do. We're ready to grab a slice of Marukas. I think we're getting the, how big's the pizza, Mike? Like 40 inches or something like that? How big's that pizza?
1: It's 40 inches.
0: All right, so we're gonna have more than enough pizza.
1: Oh, we're gonna be rolling off.
0: So
1: the
0: if you're on the turnpike or the parkway right now, or maybe you're on 66 or 33, we may have extra pizza. Who knows?
2: We might.
0: Yeah,
2: we might.
0: So we ordered our Marukas and have a slice. But it's getting to be what I call happy hour on the beach. It's the getting to be around 5 o'clock. The sun's not as hot, but the ocean's just as warm. There's a little more space on the beach right now. Between now and like 8 o'clock, really, Mike, my favorite time of the day on the beach.
1: This is beautiful. That breeze is kicking up right now, and it's just joyous out here. It just is.
0: So you got to stop by. Here's New Jersey fast traffic.
3: Well, EJ, let's start on the Garden State Parkway. Southbound, it's congested south of 134 to 132. Northbound up to 120, another mile of stop and go through that stretch. Also busy on 35 on the southbound side. Brielle down to Point Pleasant. 36 starting to thin out and ease a little bit, heading through Seabright. And we do have a closure here. Both directions of 27, north and south Sand Hills Road, closed for a crash in Franklin Township and Somerset and Middlesex. We're using Route 1 as the alternate route there. And it's also a slow ride traveling on 1 and 9, Tunnelly Ave on the northbound side up to Route 3. Left lane blocked for a broken down car. Leaving New Jersey across the Hudson, starting to jam up now. 25 minutes at the George, about 20 apiece now at the Lincoln and Holland. Next report in 15 minutes from the All-American Auto Group Traffic Desk. I'm Tim Bonomo on New Jersey 101.5.
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11: Fun. Oh, having way too much fun here on the Asbury Park Boardwalk here till 7 o'clock tonight. Lots of sunshine. That's here until darkness. And sunset around 8 o'clock, but tons of sunshine, 85 today, and sunny tomorrow, maybe a shower in the afternoon. A little yacht rock warm-up with the Doobie Brothers on New Jersey 101.5.

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2: Your New Jersey Chime Time 5:02. 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So we're here till 7 o'clock tonight, and it's just the perfect day, and I know I'm probably saying that way too much, but it really is. I mean, Mike Brandt, there's not too many days you can call a perfect day. What's that?
3: Not like this. No.
2: I mean, and I'm not exaggerating either. I mean, because it's still, well, it's 78 degrees, 79 right now. It's 78 in the surf, which means if you were to walk from the water into the sand or the sand into the water, you're not going to feel any difference.
3: No, but then you get this nice breeze that's kicked up right now, and it just feels amazing.
2: So you're out in the middle of the boardwalk right now. I'm in the studio, so if you look up and down the boardwalk, what do you see?
3: It's just, you see a sea of people walking up and down, people having a great time, people eating, kids having fun. I mean, it really is the perfect beach day. And looking up at the sky, not a cloud in sight. There are seagulls, but not a cloud.
2: Well, wait a minute. You had a close call earlier.
3: Oh, a very close call.
2: They say if a bird poops on you, that's good luck. But I think better luck is if you're missed from that poop by hitting you by 3 or 4 inches, that's luck.
3: It was inches. We were talking to each other. I was outside and I hear splats.
2: Right in front of you.
3: Right
2: was so
3: in
2: close.
3: Front of me.
2: If you had
3: it
2: taken
3: just
2: one
3: missed
2: step,
3: me.
2: You would have been clobbered.
3: I would have been done.
2: By that seagull.
3: Would have been done.
2: So we have our Maruca's pizza coming over in a few minutes. We just have to make sure the seagulls don't get near that.
3: Yeah, I'll be careful with that.
2: Up and down the Jersey Shore this year, there have been seagulls stealing pizza. It's a real trend this year. So we're here till 7 o'clock tonight. We would love to see you. Here's New Jersey Fast Traffic.
4: Well, EJ, it is an accident on the Garden State Parkway here through Clark on the southbound side of 132. The right lane there is shut down, about a 2-mile backup as a result. Expect another 10 to 15 minutes added to your ride. Turnpike, not too bad of a ride, top to bottom there. Route 1 and 9, Tunnelly Ave northbound up to Route 3. Still seeing a left lane block for a broken down car. And we're still closed on 27 in Franklin Township, both ways at Sand Hills Road in Somerset and Middlesex. And as a result, using Route 1, the alternate route. Leaving New Jersey, up to a half an hour now at the George, 20 apiece at the Lincoln and Holland, 10 at the Gobbles. 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Next report in 15 minutes. I'm Tim Bonomo on New Jersey 101.5.
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2: It's happy hour on the beach. EJ here with your instant weekend weather. Mostly sunny till about 8 o'clock tonight when the sun sets. Yeah, that's happening earlier now, isn't it? Then on Saturday night. Tonight, partly cloudy to 62. Sunday, mostly sunny with a chance for showers after 2 o'clock up to 83. Sunday night, there are showers likely down to 66. And on Monday, partly sunny with a chance of morning showers up to about 86. How about this ocean water temperature here in Asbury Park? 78 degrees. The water looks so tropical. And the weather... 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Asbury Park here, it's 79 degrees. Like I said, 78 in the surf. Camden, 88. And Princeton, 84. As we kick off another hour of Jersey's biggest hits live from our Asbury Park Boardwalk Studios between 3rd and 4th Avenue. Stop by and see us. Here's Survivor.

0: The perfect song, the perfect vibe right now from Bob Marley. And jamming at 518, this is Eric Johnson. A little known fact about Bob Marley. Well, they know about this fact in Delaware, but he lived there in the late 60s and worked for DuPont with his mom. He lived with his mom in the Wilmington, Delaware area. Then, of course, went on to Jamaica and, of course, worldwide fame. And we sure do miss Bob Marley, but we love playing his music here on the weekends when the music comes out to play. And today, we're playing on the boardwalk here in Asbury Park. We've been here since 3 o'clock today. We've actually been here all summer. A week ago, you had Spadia here, and you had Dennis and Judy here, and Lou and Michelle, and Dominski and more. They were all here and had a blast a week ago. I get to be here today, and we've got a few more visits here to Asbury Park between now and what we call local summer, which happens in mid-September. So do stop by one of these times we're broadcasting live, and especially today. Traffic's not as bad right now. You heard on the last traffic report, things have calmed down. So and people have left the beach, so parking spots are open. It would be a great evening to hang out with you here tonight. Have a great conversation with New Jersey 101.5 here in our Asbury Park Boardwalk studio. So do stop by. Here's New Jersey Fast Traffic.
1: Well, EJ, we've got some trouble brewing on the Garden State Parkway now on the northbound side of the express lane through Hazlitt, just north of 117 to 120. Two left lanes blocked for a crash there. It affects the express and the locals. Another 20 minutes out of your ride right now. Good news, though, southbound Parkway 132, crash there cleared away in the Middlesex area, slowly but surely improving in the area there. Northbound 109, a broken down car at Route 3 takes out a left lane. 27 still shut down both ways in the Franklin Township area. Sand Hills Road, we're using Route 1 as the alternate route. And it's also busy on 36 on the southbound side over to Main Street in the Keensburg area for another collision. And leaving New Jersey up to 35 at the George, 20 apiece at the Lincoln and Holland. Next report in 15 minutes from the All-American Auto Group Traffic Desk. I'm Tim Bonomo on New Jersey 101.5.
0: And your instant weekend weather, pretty nice, pretty perfect. Sunshine till about 8 o'clock tonight, partly cloudy, 62 tomorrow. Tonight, tomorrow, sunshine, maybe a shower after 2. Here are Men at Work.

Jersey, 101.5, Jersey's biggest hits on the perfect summer day. And we're doing our best setting the vibe with Jersey's biggest hits. Summer songs, little yacht rock, and Seals and Cross. This is Summer Breeze.

0: got an app chat for Betsy and Deffer for Stevie Nicks. And Edge of 17, New Jersey Chime Time 535. This is EJ. We are on the boardwalk today in Asbury Park. Big Joe, he's going to be in Seaside on Tuesday. More on that coming up. But for right now, we're on the boardwalk in Asbury Park in our Asbury Park Boardwalk Studios, brought to you by 1-800-GAMBLER. We'll be here till 7 o'clock tonight. And things are winding down a tiny bit on the beach, but not as much as you would think on a lesser day. Let's say if it were, I don't know, 100 degrees, or if it was 65 degrees, the beach would be pretty empty. But it's like 79 degrees, and the surf temperature is 78 degrees, and the beach looks like a midday beach crowd, although there is a little more room on the beach. But here's the thing that Mike Brandt pointed out to me. The beach has people from, like, end to end, from boardwalk to beach, there are people. But the good thing about the polite crowd here in Asbury Park is that there's space in between everybody. It's a chill vibe. There's no riffraff. Everybody's having a great time, and that's the way it should be. And the other thing too, the security here in Asbury Park is first class. You see the police going up and down in their golf carts, for lack of a better term, keeping an eye on everybody. They're on the beach. If somebody puts a view blocking tent up, they will politely talk to those people and ask them to take it down because they're not allowed. But either way, they've just come so. I remember going through Asbury Park in the early 2000s. And just, you think about the difference from then to now. It's just spectacular. We hope to see you. We're here till 7. Here's New Jersey Fast Traffic.
1: Well, EJ, we start on the Garden State Parkway. It's a mess on the northbound side of the express lanes in Hazlitt, just north of 120. Two left lanes blocked for a serious crash, backed up from exit 117. And it's crawling right now, both at the locals and the express lanes. You want to avoid right now for the time being. It's heavy. Elsewhere, 109, Tunnel Ave, northbound of Route 3, a left lane shut down for a broken down vehicle. 27 both ways at Sand Hills Road. That's shut down for a crash in Franklin Township using Route 1 as the alternate route. It's also busy here traveling in the Keensburg area. We do have another accident reported here on southbound Route 36 over to South Laurel Ave. Slows us down, leaving the Great Garden State, 30 at the George, 20 apiece at the Lincoln and Holland. 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Staples, that was easy. Next report in 15 minutes. I'm Tim Bonomo on New Jersey 101.5.
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7: And your New Jersey 101.5 instant weekend weather. Lots of sunshine right now and then partly cloudy tonight, low 62. For tomorrow, mostly sunny with a chance of showers after 2, up to 83. Showers are likely on Sunday night, low 66. For Monday, partly sunny, but there is a chance of showers in the morning, up to about 86. I had mentioned earlier, I'm going to mention it again, the water temperature up and down the Jersey Shore. I mean, Cape May, the ocean 74 down there. It's 76 in LBI. The ocean temperature here in Asbury, the warm spot, 78 degrees. Just perfect. And the weather brought to you this hour by Earth Treasures. Gold prices near historic highs. So if you've ever thought about selling jewelry, right now is the perfect time.

0: not gonna be.
1: It is a bright, sunshiny day. I can see clearly now. It's New Jersey 101.5, Saturday afternoon, your chime time at 5:51. This is EJ. Poor Brianna on Route 9 in Ocean County. I think she's in Bayville, but she checked in on the app chat. She says, sounds like you guys are having a blast out there. I wish I was there. Brianna, you're not that far away. Turn around, go north, but don't take Route 9. Get on the parkway. It's pretty open right now. We think that traffic has calmed down. Also checking in with Carlos and Elizabeth, who stopped by here today and said hello at the Asbury Park Boardwalk Studios. And Tim in Galloway, a little far away, but he's down there in spirit listening, and Rob in Woodbridge. Yes, we have been here since 3 o'clock today. We're here till 7 and enjoying, and I know I probably said it way too many times, the perfect summer day. If you think of the perfect summer day, what would it be? I would say 85 and sunny and no clouds in the sky and 78 degree beach water. And we've got all of that. Hope to see you here. Here's New Jersey fast traffic.
2: Well, EJ, no good way up on the parkway on the northbound side. The express lanes, exit 120 through Hazlitt. Right now, the left lane is shut for a serious collision. Affects both the locals and the express. We're bumper to bumper and crawling. Backed up from around exit 116, about a 3 to 4 mile backup, and we're seeing plenty of brake lights there. Elsewhere, Route 109 tunneling up northbound Route 3. Left lane blocked for a broken down vehicle. Also, good news on 36 on the southbound side in the Keensburg area. Slowly but surely improving. Working on an accident south Laurel Ave. Also on 36 both ways to Monmouth Beach. It's a slow go through Seabright, seeing pockets of stop and go. Turnpike, no problems there. Leaving New Jersey, a half an hour to 40 at the George, 25 apiece at the Lincoln and Holland, 10 at the Gothels. Next report in 15 minutes from the All-American Auto Group Traffic Desk. I'm Tim Bonomo on New Jersey 101.5.
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3: 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The Jack and Cheryl Morris Cancer Center at Robert Wood Johnson University Hospital and Rutgers Cancer Institute was recognized as a top 100 cancer program by U.S. News and World Report and a top 10 program in the New York metro area.
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13: And I'm so blessed to be here. So are all the other people on the beach.

Boardwalk. Like I said, the perfect day. Sunshine now, then partly cloudy, down to 62 tonight. Mostly sunny with a chance of showers after 2 o'clock tomorrow. Long Branch 78, Phillipsburg 81, North Brunswick 85. Michael Jackson, New Jersey 101.5.

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2: Your New Jersey Chime Time, 6:03. This is EJ, Saturday afternoon. We had people dancing to Michael Jackson's Bad here on the Asbury Park Boardwalk. We'll be here for another hour today. And the beach, I mean, the beach looks like at 10 a.m. in June, but it's 6 p.m. In August. Still a lot of people out here because you can't imagine a better day. I am looking out across the ocean. I'm still seeing blue umbrellas up and down the beach here in Asbury Park. I'm looking out into the ocean, and the water literally looks and feels tropical and not one cloud in the sky. It's going to be like that tonight. So enjoy the evening here in Asbury Park with us. So you know the famous grinning Tilly face? It's a symbol. The whole Jersey Shore was brought to Asbury Park in 1880 by a Coney Island amusement pioneer named George Tillieu. I guess Tilly is named after George Tillieu, who was from Coney Island, brought Tilly to Asbury Park, where it sat on the wall of the palace for so many years. Well, it's on the Wonder Bar now. How did it come to be on the Wonder Bar? There's a story behind that, and it actually involves a Corvette and the Goo Goo Dolls. I wrote a story about it. Check out my Eric E.J. Johnson section and read the how Tilly ended up on the Wonder Bar. It's a pretty cool story. I wrote it, and it's NJ1015.com. 6:04, here's New Jersey. Fast traffic.
3: Well, EJ, we start on the Garden State Parkway. Still tough sledding here on the express lanes. Northbound through Hazlitt at exit 120. The left lane remains closed for a collision there. It affects the locals and the express. Another 3 or so miles of backups here. We're seeing another 20 or so minutes out of your ride. The alternate route here, northbound Route 18 up to Route 9 Marlboro. That's starting to crowd up as well. For about a mile, we're seeing some more volume and brake lights there. Southbound on Route 36 down to South Laurel Ave in the West Kingsburg area, we're starting to also see some more brake lights throughout that stretch. And also on 36 both ways in the Seabright area down to Monmouth Beach. It's a slow go. Now leaving New Jersey, 10 at the Gothels, 35 at the George, 20 apiece at the Lincoln and Holland. 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Next report in 15 minutes. I'm Tim Bonomo on New Jersey 101.5.
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2: Your New Jersey 101.5 instant weekend weather live from the boardwalk in Asbury Park. Enjoy the rest of this spectacular day. Partly cloudy tonight, low 62. Enjoy the sunshine tomorrow morning. There could be showers after 2 o'clock tomorrow, and the high about 83. The showers remain Sunday night. Overnight down to 66. Monday, partly sunny, but there will be a chance of showers earlier in the day, and the high about 86. Surf temperature here in Asbury Park, 78 degrees. The air temperature, also 78. Like I said, spectacular. In Wildwood, it's 78. Mount Holly, 85. We had some awesome visitors here earlier today from Mount Holly enjoying the boardwalk. And Hackettstown, 78. Fast traffic and instant weather every 15 minutes on New Jersey 101.5. Spin Doctors kicking off another hour of Jersey's biggest hits. Here's Two Princes.

0: Well, if you ask me, if you're in Asbury Park in the summertime, you're kind of required to play that song. A great summer song from Bruce Springsteen and the E Street Band and the River album. That's Sherry Darling. And your New Jersey Chime Time, 619, 619. EJ hanging out here on the Asbury Park Boardwalk until 7 o'clock tonight. It's sort of the changeover time, people coming off the beach and passing by on the boardwalk or walking down to the boardwalk. Maybe they're going to the Wonder Bar. Maybe they're going over to the Stone Pony. Maybe they're going to McLoon's or Tula's or Porta or Stella Marina Restaurant and Bar or Watermark or Johnny Mac's House of Spirits or just grabbing a pizza like we did from Maruka's. It's a great time to be alive, isn't it? It's 619. Here's fast traffic.
1: Well, EJ, some great news on the Garden State Parkway. Finally cleared that wreck on the northbound side of the express lanes in Hazlitt, just north of exit 120, and it's really improving very quickly, down to a few extra minutes of stop and go there on the northbound side. The locals and express, again, through Hazlitt, exit 120, moving better. Elsewhere on Route 27, both directions, Sand Hills Road, still shut down in Franklin Township for a serious crash, using Route 1 right now as the alternate route, and it's busying up northbound on Route 18 up to Route 9, seeing about a 2-mile backup as you head into the Old Bridge area. It's slow go through that stretch. Leaving New Jersey, 10 minutes at the Gothels and the Outer Bridge Crossing, about 35 minutes at the George, 25 apiece at the Lincoln and Holland. Next report in 15 minutes. From the All-American Auto Group Traffic Desk, I'm Tim Bonomo on New Jersey 101.5.
0: And here's your New Jersey 101.5 instant weekend weather. Partly cloudy tonight, low 62. Tomorrow, you'll get some sunshine. It's not going to be a washout, but there is a chance for showers after 2 o'clock and a high of 83. Sunday night, showers likely in 66. Monday, partly sunny. Maybe some showers. The Power of Love, Huey Lewis, New Jersey, 101.5.

0: Jersey's biggest hits, New Jersey 101.5, live on the boardwalk in Asbury Park. I heard that song coming out of the Stone Pony walking by there today. I found out later it's Yacht Rock Weekend. Not that that song is Yacht Rock, but it's a Yacht Rock Weekend at the Stone Pony. They had bands there last night. They got bands there tonight. And Lisa and her crew from Morris County are going there. Happy birthday to Christy. Christy, from where are you at, Christy? Happy birthday. She's from Jersey City. Mario from Staten Island stopped by. Lisa. I mentioned Lisa already. She's doing the Yacht Rock tonight. And a nice app chat here message from Lola. Lola checking in and saying that we're playing great music and she loves the energy of the show this afternoon. Awesome Saturday show. Lola in Basking Ridge. Thank you very much. Where's Christy? Christy, come over to the microphone and say something. Now, should I play the dangerous game of guess your age?
1: No.
2: Yes.
0: Okay, you're...
2: I'm curious.
0: 29.

0: Oh, no, you can be honest.
1: Okay, like, 39.
0: Higher.
1: Okay, I'll say 40.
0: Higher. You won't get in trouble. No. I won't yell at you.
1: Okay, 45.
0: Yes!
1: Yay, happy birthday to Christy. Everybody give Christy a big woohoo. Here's David Bowie, Mick Jagger, New Jersey, 101.5. Okay.

0: Van Morrison. A little Irish style here on the Riviera. Does that make any sense? We're not on the Riviera. We're on the boardwalk here in Asbury Park. It's EJ on New Jersey 101.5, your chime time, 6:35. We're here on the boardwalk until about 8 o'clock tonight. Maybe a little longer if you get here. You'll see us walking off the boardwalk. We got a lot of fun stuff going on this weekend. And Mike, we've got there's a Yacht Rock weekend happening here this weekend.
1: There is.
0: Oh, got to turn your mic on.
2: I think we got it. There we go.
0: So over at the Stone Pony, they had Yacht Rock bands last night, and there's a Yacht Rock band there tonight.
2: What's going on tonight? You can actually see it from over here, not from where you are, but we can see it from our studio, the summer stage, and that's where it's going to be happening, and it's a beautiful night for it. It really is.
0: I have a couple of friends from Philly that are here to see the show tonight, and my Heather DeLuca, who we used to work with, she's in town this weekend. My friend Paul from Philly's here with his wife Susan, and they're going to go. So Yacht Rock is such a huge thing, and you actually pushed me in this direction.
2: Right,
0: we're going to do a Yacht Rock weekend.
2: We are
0: on Labor Day weekend here on New Jersey 101.5. Typically, Labor Day weekend's a bummer, right? Nobody's looking forward to the end of summer. Maybe some parents are looking forward to the kids going back to school, but you shouldn't. We need another month of summer. Either way, you have local summer, but we're going to celebrate with Yacht Rock on the Friday, Saturday, Sunday, and Monday of Labor Day weekend.
2: Yeah, three full days in the Friday night. It's going
0: to
2: rock.
0: Yeah, we're looking forward to that. And we got more of Jersey's biggest hits coming up after New Jersey Fast Traffic.
3: Well, EJ, moving a lot better now in Hazlitt on the Garden State Parkway northbound express lanes. Exit 120, the crash all taken care of. Now delay free in that area. We are moving a little bit slow over the Driscoll Bridge on the northbound side, but overall a lot better ride on the Garden State Parkway right now. We do have a crash on the turnpike, the Western Spur on the northbound side right near the Northern Mixing Bowl. It takes out a right lane there, and we're still shut down as well on 27 both ways at Sand Hill Road and Franklin Township in Somerset Middlesex. We are closed due to an accident there and using Route 1 as an alternate route. Still seeing some brake lights on Route 18 northbound as well up to Marlboro Township, over to Route 9 and leaving New Jersey, 10 apiece at the Gothels and the Outer Bridge, 30 at the George, 20 apiece at the Lincoln and Holland. 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Staples, that was easy. Next report, 15 minutes. I'm Tim Bonomo on New Jersey 101.5.
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0: New Jersey, 101.5 instant weekend weather. I know I've probably said it way too many times today, Mike, but the perfect beach day, I'll back off on the word perfect and say spectacular. But tonight, partly cloudy, low 62. Tomorrow, mostly sunny with a chance of showers after 2, up to about 83. A little cooler tomorrow. Showers likely Sunday night and down to 66. Monday, partly sunny with a chance of afternoon showers up to 86. Spring Lakes at 78. Glassboro, 85. Hamilton, 83. 78 here in Asbury Park, and 78 in the water. If you were to walk from the beach into the water, it would be exactly the same. It's the summer of 26, the summer of 69, and Brian Adams.

0: We're going to look back on the summer of 26 with the same fondness that Bryan Adams looks back on the summer of 69. Always great to hear that. Your New Jersey Chime Time, 647. This is EJ. We've been here on the Asbury Park Boardwalk all afternoon, Mike Brandt. Thank you for spending time with me today.
1: Oh, of course. Absolutely. Thanks for coming out.
0: It's my first time out. Well, actually, no, that's not true. I was out
1: Your
0: here
1: second
0: with Judy
1: time out. Yeah.
0: Back in June. We did a talk show out here, but this is my first music show. We tried to tailor the music for the vibe today with some summer tunes, Jersey's biggest hits, of course. We even slipped in some yacht rock because it's actually yacht rock weekend here in Asbury Park over at the Stone Pony.
1: It is. Right over at the Stone Pony, right up the road. And not even up the road, right around the corner, actually. And a lot of folks are out here. They've got the Yacht Rock shirts on. They're going over to the Stone Pony right
0: hats.
1: Now. Yeah, they got the captain's hats on.
0: Have you ever seen Eric Scott with his captain's hat and his captain's shirt?
1: I have.
0: Yeah, it was a little shocking to me the first time I saw that.
1: Hey, you can watch a Jersey thing and see it for yourself on Friday, yeah. So.
0: And want to say hi to my friend Paul Kelly and his wife Susan, who stopped by. They're in town. They actually have a place in Brick, but they stopped by for a Yacht Rock show tonight, and they're tailgating in the lot pretty close to where we are, so it was great to see those guys as well.
1: Excellent to see great friends come by.
0: Other than me thanking you for doing everything today, who else should we thank?
1: Oh, we got to thank Tom Trembley, our chief engineer. Without him, this broadcast wouldn't happen, so thank you, Tom, so much for this.
0: Yes.
1: And making everything happen. And
0: Dan
1: yeah.
0: Alexander back at the station helped out with some things.
1: And who's coming up next, by the way, at 7, ready to rock your night.
0: Now, he has a name for a Saturday night show, doesn't he?
1: I think it's Jersey Saturday Night.
0: That's a good name for
1: yeah,
0: it.
1: Yeah, I like it.
0: And he's live in just a few minutes.
1: He is. He's ready to take your calls, too. So get the calls in at 1-800-283-101.5.
0: When are you back on the radio? Tomorrow morning?
1: Tomorrow morning at 9.
0: And I'm back tomorrow afternoon at 3, back in studio.
1: Yes, we're all back in studio tomorrow.
0: Thank you, Asbury Park. Thank you, 1-800-GAMBLER, for sponsoring all these broadcasts all summer long, and especially here on probably the nicest day of the summer.
1: And there's one more person to thank, and that is you on the other side of the speakers and up and down the boardwalk. Yep. Thank you for helping make the magic happen. Without you, this magic wouldn't be here.
0: You're so right. And we've got Dan Alexander. He's just waiting to go here. He can't wait to get on the air. So let me get out of the way. Mike, get out of the way. We'll get to New Jersey fast traffic. I'll see you on the radio tomorrow at 3.
2: Well, EJ, really quieting down now on the Garden State Parkway. Just some pockets of anything north of Holmdel, exit 116, and again over the Driscoll Bridge on the northbound side. One more time near exit 140 to 145, but overall really thinning out and easing on the Garden State Parkway. Taking a look on the turnpike, good news there on the western spur on the northbound side. Right lane now reopened, accident cleaned up in the area there. Still seeing some brake lights in Monmouth Beach, 36 over into the Long Branch area. It's a slow ride both directions, and also a little bit sluggish on 35 in the Bayhead area as well, down to Manaloking. We're a little busy. Across the Hudson, leaving the Great Garden State, 45 minutes now at the George Washington Bridge, a half an hour apiece at the Lincoln and Holland, 10 apiece at the Gothels and the Outer Bridge. Next report in 15 minutes from the All-American Auto Group Traffic Desk. 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
4: 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Here's your weather for tonight. Partly cloudy, down to 62.

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1: It is a scooch past 7 o'clock. It's Dan Alexander. Jersey Saturday night, playing New Jersey's biggest hits. Paul Abdul's on the way. Some Green Day, some Van Halen on your Jersey 101.5.

0: New Jersey Chime Time, 7:04. It's Dan Alexander. It is Jersey Saturday night. What are you up to tonight? Who are you hanging out with? How are you spending this gorgeous day or gorgeous end to a gorgeous day? 1-800-283-1015. That's the number in the studio. Out to the roads we go. It's New Jersey Fast Traffic.
1: Well, it's now smooth sailing on the Garden State Parkway, top to bottom, quieting down. 36 in Monmouth Beach, down to Long Branch, congested there, north and south. And good news on 27 in Franklin Township, both ways with Sand Hills Road. We are now reopened, accident cleaned up. Leaving New Jersey, 15 at the Gothels and the Outer Bridge, a half an hour across the Hudson. 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
0: Jersey 101.5 instant weekend weather. We've got clear skies tonight. We'll get down to 65 or so. Tomorrow, clouds on the increase. Maybe some showers and thunderstorms around. It'll be windy up to 85. And same thing tomorrow night. Showers and thunderstorms down to 68. Sunshine on Monday, 85 for high. Sunny on Tuesday, up to 85, but it will be less humid on Tuesday. 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

0: So I think everyone can agree that today was a pretty nice day today for an August summer day.
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0: So let's see. We've got the Jets. They lost to Tampa Bay in their first preseason game last night. The Giants lost to the Vikings this afternoon. Yeah, things are pretty much as they should be. Although, you know, it is preseason, so a lot can happen.
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0: New Jersey Chime Time 7:18. We have New Jersey Fast Traffic.
2: Well, Dan, take your pick on the Parkway or Turnpike. Top to bottom, moving very well. 35, both directions, tough traveling there. Down to Lawrence Parkway, Matawan Roads. The tough travel down in the Cliffwood, Lawrence Harbor area, down to Keyport. Also seeing some more brake lights on 36 down to Monmouth Beach and Long Branch. North and south, it is congested. Looks a lot better also traveling here on 27 both ways as the accident was cleaned up at Sand Hills Road, and it's now reopened. Leaving New Jersey, 45 at the George, 30 apiece at the Lincoln in Holland. Next report in 15 minutes. I'm Tim Bonomo, New Jersey, 101.5.
0: Instant weekend weather, clear skies tonight, down to 65. Increasing clouds tomorrow. Maybe some showers and thunderstorms in the afternoon. It'll be windy up to 85. New Jersey's biggest hits, it is Van Halen. On New Jersey, 101.5.

0: So we were talking about the Jets and the Giants. I was reminded at 1-800-283-115 that the Eagles are playing.
1: E-A-G-L-E-S. Eagles, Eagles, Eagles.
0: There you go. Some hope for

0: So I have to be Danny Downer for just a second here, because back to school shopping has to happen because school starts eventually. 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
0: And remember, whatever, if you win it, you don't have to spend it on school stuff either, because once it's in your hands, you can do with it whatever you want. Here's New Jersey Fast Traffic.
2: Well, Dan, let's start on the turnpike. The Western Spur northbound north of Route 3, that's jamming up. In the Garden State Parkway, seeing just a couple minutes of brake lights north of 116 through Holmdel for about a mile, but overall looks pretty good. 36 both directions in Monmouth Beach down to Long Branch. We are congested. Leaving New Jersey, 45 at the George, 30 at the Lincoln in Holland. 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Next report in 15 minutes. 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
17: Back to school time is exciting, but it can also cause anxiety and stress for your child.
18: We notice the symptoms starting most frequently between about ages 7 and 16.
17: Dr. Michelle Rosenman, a child psychologist with the University of Denver, says it's very common and affects 3 out of 10 kids.
18: You may notice your child saying, I have a stomach ache or a headache, or this general, I don't feel good, and they don't have a cold or flu.
17: She says it's often about switching schools, getting new teachers, classmates, or simply moving up a grade.
18: What it means is that they are not robots and they have emotions. That's actually a good thing.
17: A recent study out of Italy suggests that eating tomatoes daily decreases fat buildup in the liver. Researchers say that's because raw tomatoes are rich in an antioxidant called lycopene, which fights inflammation. Health update. I'm Sarah Lee Kessler.
4: And we're live here outside the Perez family home just waiting for the... And there they go! Almost on time this morning. Mom is coming out the front door strong with a double-arm kid carry. Looks like Dad has the bags. Daughter is bringing up the rear. Oh, but the diaper bag wasn't closed. Diapers and toys are everywhere. Ooh, but Mom has just nailed the perfect car seat buckle for the toddler. And now the eldest daughter, who looks to be about 9 or 10, has secured herself in the booster seat. Dad zips the bag closed, and they're off. Ah, but looks like Mom doesn't realize her coffee cup is still on the roof of the car. And there it goes. Oh, that's a shame. That mug was a fam favorite.
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0: New Jersey 101.5 instant weekend weather. Clear skies tonight. We'll get down to 65. Increasing clouds tomorrow. Maybe some showers and thunderstorms in the afternoon. It'll be windy. A little more humid. 85 for a high. Tomorrow night, showers and thunderstorms down to 68. Sunshine on Monday. 85 for a high. And Tuesday, sunny, less humid. We will get up to 85. Manaloking, you are at 77. Salem's at 81. Monroe Township, Middlesex County is at 80. New Jersey's biggest hits all weekend. Joan Jett had to cancel some of her shows because of medical reasons. She had some surgery. But it wasn't any of the New Jersey shows because she was done with those.

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1: Oh, I'm sorry, I had the wrong number.
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0: 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I get it.
1: Sorry.

0: I got a survey. Just need your hands to answer the survey. Who likes chicken? Everyone likes chicken. All right. Who likes John Bon Jovi? I know you all like John Bon Jovi, so we're going to put them together. Mike Brandt is going to be at the grand opening of the new Chicken Shack, Daddy's Chicken Shack in Tinton Falls, Thursday from 4 till 6, and all the proceeds are going to benefit the JBJ Soul Kitchen. All the details, NJ1015.com, and our free app on the events page. 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
1: Well, Dan, let's start on the Garden State Parkway. A little bit more busy than we had seen before on the northbound side through Homedale over into the Hazlitt area, exit 116, about a mile and a half now of just some pockets of stop and go, so keep that in mind. The Turnpike on the Western Spur northbound north of Route 3, that's congested ride, and also some more brake lights and company on 36 both directions down to Monmouth Beach and Long Branch. We are slow, leaving New Jersey half an hour to 40 at the George and about 25 apiece at the Lincoln and Holland tunnels. Next report in 15 minutes. I'm Tim Bonomo on New Jersey 101.5.
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12: Google's AI app Gemini now has 1 billion active monthly users. CEO Sundar Pichai says it's one of the company's fastest growing products. The Gemini user base is now similar in size to the user base for OpenAI's ChatGPT. There's no question that we are a phone society, but if you lose it, you will also likely lose it. Pretennis explains.
13: The handheld device has all the answers. It communicates with others and can throw you into a wild panic if you can't find it. That's called nomophobia. And you can hit that freak out within 1 minute of active searching. Increased heart rate, sweating, full-on dread. Psychologists say the distress is real and very similar to separation anxiety. YouGov says there's an easy solution. Put a tracker on it. Or maybe look in your hand.
12: And Anthropic says it's going to add a watermark to text that's generated by AI that allows the company to comply with EU regulations that went into place August 2nd. Anthropic says the watermark will travel with the text when it's copied and pasted. Tech Report, I'm Mark Mayfield.
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15: 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Instant weekend weather, clear tonight, down to 65. Increasing clouds tomorrow, maybe.

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1: 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I'm Dan Alexander playing New Jersey's biggest hits. AC/DC's on the way. So is The Clash. So is Wham. On New